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3: Girl Lauren snapped on him. What is a soft start? I keep seeing this everywhere. Can you explain the soft start to me?
4: Are we in the bedroom? Is that what it's... It starts off. So it's replacing New Year's resolutions. What it is. So you're just like easing into 2026. You know what that's called? That's called we've lived and we learned and we know what's going to happen. That's like... But you know what? We're calling it soft start because soft start sounds better than sriracha gotcha. That sounds better.
3: Soft start. Also, soft serve sounds really good right now.
4: Ooh, yes. 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Ooh, I already... Oh, my.

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2: 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It ruins my entire vacation. If I come home and the house is dirty, I'm like, well, did I even do anything?
1: 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Wouldn't that be nice? You don't even have to do it. That'd be perfect.
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5: Here is the Mix 103.9 weatherology forecast for Oneonta. Partly cloudy tonight with lows around 52. Sunshine mixed with clouds at times again tomorrow. Daytime highs approaching 68. Partly cloudy tomorrow night, lows around 49. Partly cloudy Friday with a high of 73. 63, slight chance of rain showers Saturday. Looking at the long range, 69 Sunday, 69 Monday, and 70 on Tuesday. Get weather alerts anytime with your Mix 103.9 app. I'm meteorologist Kara Foster. Currently, it's 74 degrees.
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1: What is your very favorite compliment to receive?
2: Oh, that I'm so funny. When everyone tells me I'm funny, I'm like, you're right. I am funny. Thank you so much.
1: You are very
2: good
1: funny.
2: Ears.
1: Okay. I'm actually really proud of you for saying something nice to yourself, and you need to do more of that this year. I'm going to hold you to it.

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And all right, so I just might huge song, but something that you better not might. You better go do right now. Bruno in the Big Easy. You could see him. Why wouldn't you go right now? Pop Crush app. Get it. Into the wind. Come on. We gonna get you there. We gonna get you to the show. We gonna get you a little spending money. Because, you know, ooh, you got to get some a little wine before. Ooh, it's going to be New Orleans. Why wouldn't you want to be there? Do it right now. Bruno in the Big Easy. In it right now on the Pop Crush app.

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11: Here is the Mix 103.9 weatherology forecast for Oneonta. Partly cloudy tonight with lows around 52. Sunshine mixed with clouds at times again tomorrow. Daytime highs approaching 68. Partly cloudy tomorrow night, lows around 49. Partly cloudy Friday with a high of 73. 63, slight chance of rain showers Saturday. Looking at the long range, 69 Sunday, 69 Monday, and 70 on Tuesday. Get weather alerts anytime with your Mix 103.9 app. I'm meteorologist Kara Foster. Currently, it's 74 degrees.
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3: 3.
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2: Moms have been doing this for years. Lauren Snap, Donnie Meacham. Okay, so a friend of mine just told me that she gets into her car and she just sits there. She's not going anywhere. She's not doing anything. She's just trying to get some peace and quiet. Yeah. And she's calling it self-care. I love it.
6: Oh, I love it. My kink is, you know, when it's 1,000 degrees outside in the summertime and you open that door, the car's been sitting there for hours in the sun and you get in and you're roasting. It's like you're just sitting in your own mouth. I love that so much. I don't know what it is about it. That entire feeling, I'm just like, oh, bliss.
2: I will never, ever get the idea that I'm sitting in my own mouth the next time I enter a sweltering car.

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1: Do you snack while you grocery shop? 1-888-952-17. Lauren Snap, Donnie Meacham. A friend of mine ate a banana while we were inside of the Walmart. And I'll tell you what, I felt like we robbed the joint. I felt like a thief.
2: No, it's disgusting. Don't eat while you go, because people, like, they eat the grapes and stuff. It's like, ugh. Do you know how many nasty people have touched that food before you put it in your mouth? If you didn't get it home, you could have washed it when you got home. But no, you decided you wanted to put your grubby hands in those grapes. 92 people who have not washed after they pooped and you just ate it.
1: I'm supposed to be washing my grapes before I eat them?
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5: Here is the Mix 103.9 weatherology forecast for Oneonta. Partly cloudy tonight with lows around 52. Sunshine mixed with clouds at times again tomorrow. Daytime highs approaching 68. Partly cloudy tomorrow night, lows around 49. Partly cloudy Friday with a high of 73. 63, slight chance of rain showers Saturday. Looking at the long range, 69 Sunday, 69 Monday, and 70 on Tuesday. Get weather alerts anytime with your Mix 103.9 app. I'm meteorologist Kara Foster. Right now, it's 70 degrees.
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0: is Pop Crush Nights.
1: So I told you that my friend ate food while we were grocery shopping. I felt like we were stealing, but I'm about to make someone's blood boil because there's some other things that's happening at the grocery store that is just driving us all crazy. Tell me if you do any of these things, Donnie. Big gripes, all right? Line cutters, how do you feel about it?
2: I'll call people out. I have no problem calling people out.
1: Actually, you probably do that. Do you take your cart back when you're done with it?
2: Absolutely. Do not put that cart on the side of somebody's car because then it's going to hit their car. And then when it hits your car next time, you're going to be like, why don't people take their carts back? It's because you don't.
1: Jerks. Here's the one that really gets me, though. When people block the aisle with their shopping cart. I hate that. Like, keep your cart to one side. I don't care if you're just going to, like, leave your cart and then go pick something up at the end of the aisle and you don't want to push it the whole way down. Do not leave it in the middle of the aisle.
2: It's like, literally, they put it to one side and then they're on the other side like, what kind of Ritz crackers do I want? It's like, move. I just walk as fast and then I act like I'm not paying attention and then I just walk like I'm just going to run into them.
1: A good run down in the grocery store.

0: 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Nights.
1: Are you easy?
2: Nah, you ain't. Bruno, though, is. Bruno in the Big Easy. Bruno Mars in New Orleans. Why wouldn't you want to go? Seriously. New Orleans? Hello? Get some beads? Flash your ID to get into that. You thought I was going to say something. No. Flash your ID. Flash that, too. That's all right. Beads for everybody. Bruno in the Big Easy. Enter the win right now. We're going to send you to a show. Get you to New Orleans. Get you a little bit of spending money. A little bit goes a long ways these days. Bruno in the Big Easy. Enter right now on the Pop Crush app.

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1: No nuts. Lauren Snap, Donnie Meacham. So a woman in New York is suing Cold Stone Creamery after she realized that pistachio ice cream doesn't have any pistachios.
2: Actually, why doesn't it have? Everything about this is very confusing, because if it's pistachio ice cream, it should have pistachios, but it's probably just pistachio flavoring, because that's why it's cheaper, because pistachios are expensive.
1: Yeah, so like, what are we eating though? Because honestly, it's really good.
2: I know, just ice cream. Who cares, right?
1: Yeah, ice cream. We all scream. We all scream for ice cream.
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7: Here is the Mix 103.9 weatherology forecast for Oneonta. Partly cloudy tonight with lows around 52. Sunshine mixed with clouds at times again tomorrow. Daytime highs approaching 68. Partly cloudy tomorrow night, lows around 49. Partly cloudy Friday with a high of 73. 63, slight chance of rain showers Saturday. Looking at the long range, 69 Sunday, 69 Monday, and 70 on Tuesday. Get weather alerts anytime with your Mix 103.9 app. I'm meteorologist Kara Foster. Right now, it's 70 degrees.
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3: No secret that I am divorced, all right? Mm-hmm. Okay, we don't have to talk about that part, but I do want to talk about my wedding day when a bunch of frat guys decided to show up at my wedding, and I look up and I'm like, who are these people? And my ex-husband was like, oh no. And I go, what happened? He goes, I met these guys at a gas station last night, and we all kind of partied for a little bit at their house, and I might have maybe said that they should show up. I said, what are you talking about? And Corey looks up and goes, hey, Snowball, that's the guy's name. You guys got to get out of here. We had to kick out our wedding crashers because you met these guys at a gas station. That should have been the red flag.

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1: Wedding crashers, but make it a mini horse. Lauren Snap, Donny Meacham, Sophia, she slid into the DMs tonight. We're talking about weddings, and she goes, the weirdest thing I've ever seen at a wedding was last year, a mini horse showed up and thought that it was the officiant. Honestly, I probably would have thought that the horse was welcome, like a trick pony that I would be into.
2: Why did people say mini horses? Aren't mini horses just ponies, but also wedding crashers? Why would you want to crash a wedding? Nobody wants to marry me, so that's probably why I'm jaded, but I didn't want to be at the wedding, more or less crash somebody else's.
1: Okay, I've got a wedding crash story. I'll fill you in on that next.
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15: Here is the Mix 103.9 weatherology forecast for Oneonta. Lows level off around 52 tonight under mainly clear skies. High temperatures reach up to 68. Tomorrow, sunshine mixed with clouds at times. Partly cloudy skies. Tomorrow night, lows dip down to about 49. Low 70s. Friday, much cooler. Saturday, with highs in the low 60s and showers. Looking at the long range, 69 Sunday, 69 Monday, and 70 on Tuesday. Get weather alerts anytime with your Mix 103.9 app. I'm meteorologist Kara Foster. Currently, it's 66 degrees.
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0: Josh Knights.
1: Lauren Snap, Donnie Meacham. Couple paid $951 to have 7 birds, including a ring-bearing owl. I don't really even understand this, to fly into their wedding, all right? Apparently, this is a huge trend. People are really getting into the birds and the weddings, and it's all because of Harry Potter. Why did anybody think that this was going to be a good idea? Because the owl took off with the rings.
2: Buy $950 for $50. I can go to a tree over there. I'll find some birds. I'll scoop them up, and I'll walk in and just throw them at you at the wedding. What do you want? Seriously? Dumb. Your niece was busy.

0: Easy?
1: Nah, you ain't. Bruno, though, is. Bruno in the Big Easy. Bruno Mars in New Orleans. Why wouldn't you want to go? Seriously. New Orleans? Hello? Get some beads? Flash? Your ID to get into that. You thought I was going to say, no, flash your eye. Flash that too. That's all right. Beads for everybody. Bruno in the Big Easy. Enter the win right now. We're going to send you to a show, get you to New Orleans, get you a little bit of spending money. A little bit goes a long ways these days. Bruno the Big Easy, enter or right now on the Pop Crush app.
2: They say the holy water's watered down, and this town's lost its faith. Our colors will fade eventually, so if our time is running out, day after day, we'll make the mundane a masterpiece. Oh my, my, oh my, my love, I take one look at you, you're taking me out.

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2: 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It rarely rains here in LA. Raining that night. 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
21: Here is the Mix 103.9 weatherology forecast for Oneonta. Lows level off around 52 tonight under mainly clear skies. High temperatures reach up to 68. Tomorrow, sunshine mixed with clouds at times. Partly cloudy skies. Tomorrow night, lows dip down to about 49. Low 70s. Friday, much cooler. Saturday, with highs in the low 60s and showers. Looking at the long range, 69 Sunday, 69 Monday, and 70 on Tuesday. Get weather alerts anytime with your Mix 103.9 app. I'm meteorologist Kara Foster. Currently, it's 66 degrees.
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5: Girl Lauren Snapdragon. What is a soft start? I keep seeing this everywhere. Can you explain the soft start to me?
6: Are we in the bedroom? Is that what it's it starts off. So it's replacing New Year's resolutions. What it is. So you're just like, you're easing into 2026. You know what that's called? That's called we've lived and we learned and we know what's going to happen. That's like, but you know what? We're calling it soft start because soft start sounds better than sriracha gotcha. That sounds better.
5: Soft start. Also, soft serve sounds really good right now.
6: Ooh, yes. Ooh, I already, my ideas are going crazy.

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1: The very first thing that you need to do before you leave for vacation is clean your house. Apparently, yes. Coming home to a dirty house is the worst mood killer for vacation. Oh, do you hate that?
2: 100%. I cannot come home to a dirty house. There's like something about it. It ruins my entire vacation. If I come home and the house is dirty, I'm like, well, did I even do anything?
1: I almost wish somebody would just come clean the house while you're gone. Wouldn't that be nice? You don't even have to do it. That'd be perfect.
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13: Here's the Mix 103.9 weatherology forecast for Oneonta. Lows dip down to about 52 overnight under mainly clear skies. Daytime highs approaching 68. Thursday, sunshine mixed with clouds at times. Partly cloudy skies. Thursday night, lows around 49. Low 70s. Friday, low 60s. Saturday, with a slight chance of rain showers. Looking at the long range, 69 Sunday, 69 Monday, and 70 on Tuesday. Get weather alerts anytime with your Mix 103.9 app. I'm meteorologist Kara Foster. Currently, it's 64 degrees.
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1: What is your very favorite compliment to receive?
2: Oh, that I'm so funny. When everyone tells me I'm funny, I'm like, you're right. I am funny. Thank you so much.
1: You are very
2: good
1: funny.
2: Ears.
1: Okay. I'm actually really proud of you for saying something nice to yourself, and you need to do more of that this year. I'm going to hold you to it. Just when

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1: Bruno Mars killing it. And, hey, all right, so I just might huge song, but something that you better not might. You better go do right now. Bruno in the Big Easy. You can see him. Why wouldn't you go right now? Pop Crush app. Get it. Enter the win. Come on. We gonna get you there. We gonna get you to the show. We gonna get you a little spending money. Because, you know, ooh, you got to get yourself a little wine before. Ooh, it's going to be New Orleans. Why wouldn't you want to be there? Do it right now. Bruno in the Big Easy. In it right now on the Pop Crush.

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3: Here's the Mix 103.9 weatherology forecast for Oneonta. Lows dip down to about 52 overnight under mainly clear skies. Daytime highs approaching 68. Thursday, sunshine mixed with clouds at times. Partly cloudy skies. Thursday night, lows around 49. Low 70s. Friday, low 60s. Saturday, with a slight chance of rain showers. Looking at the long range, 69 Sunday, 69 Monday, and 70 on Tuesday. Get weather alerts anytime with your Mix 103.9 app. I'm meteorologist Kara Foster. Currently, it's 64 degrees.
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5: Here's the Mix 103.9 weatherology forecast for Oneonta. Lows dip down to about 52 overnight under mainly clear skies. Daytime highs approaching 68. Thursday, sunshine mixed with clouds at times. Partly cloudy skies. Thursday night, lows around 49. Low 70s. Friday, low 60s. Saturday, with a slight chance of rain showers. Looking at the long range, 69 Sunday, 69 Monday, and 70 on Tuesday. Get weather alerts anytime with your Mix 103.9 app. I'm meteorologist Kara Foster. Currently 59.
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4: Here's the Mix 103.9 weatherology forecast for Oneonta. Lows dip down to about 52 overnight under mainly clear skies. Daytime highs approaching 68. Thursday, sunshine mixed with clouds at times. Partly cloudy skies. Thursday night, lows around 49. Low 70s. Friday, low 60s. Saturday, with a slight chance of rain showers. Looking at the long range, 69 Sunday, 69 Monday, and 70 on Tuesday. Get weather alerts anytime with your Mix 103.9 app. I'm meteorologist Kara Foster. Currently 59.
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2: Here's the Mix 103.9 weatherology forecast for Oneonta. Lows dip down to about 52 overnight under mainly clear skies. Daytime highs approaching 68. Thursday, sunshine mixed with clouds at times. Partly cloudy skies. Thursday night, lows around 49. Low 70s. Friday, low 60s. Saturday, with a slight chance of rain showers. Looking at the long range, 69 Sunday, 69 Monday, and 70 on Tuesday. Get weather alerts anytime with your Mix 103.9 app. I'm meteorologist Kara Foster. Right now, 58.
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2: Here's the Mix 1039 weatherology forecast for Oneonta. Lows dip down to about 52 overnight under mainly clear skies. Daytime highs approaching 68. Thursday, sunshine mixed with clouds at times. Partly cloudy skies. Thursday night, lows around 49. Low 70s. Friday, low 60s. Saturday, with a slight chance of rain showers. Looking at the long range, 69 Sunday, 69 Monday, and 70 on Tuesday. Get weather alerts anytime with your Mix 1039 app. I'm meteorologist Kara Foster. Right now, 58.
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4: Here's the Mix 103.9 weatherology forecast for Oneonta. Lows dip down to about 52 overnight under mainly clear skies. Daytime highs approaching 68. Thursday, sunshine mixed with clouds at times. Partly cloudy skies. Thursday night, lows around 49. Low 70s. Friday, low 60s. Saturday, with a slight chance of rain showers. Looking at the long range, 69 Sunday, 69 Monday, and 70 on Tuesday. Get weather alerts anytime with your Mix 103.9 app. I'm meteorologist Kara Foster. Currently 57.
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4: Here's the Mix 103.9 weatherology forecast for Oneonta. Lows dip down to about 52 overnight under mainly clear skies. Daytime highs approaching 68. Thursday, sunshine mixed with clouds at times. Partly cloudy skies. Thursday night, lows around 49. Low 70s. Friday, low 60s. Saturday, with a slight chance of rain showers. Looking at the long range, 69 Sunday, 69 Monday, and 70 on Tuesday. Get weather alerts anytime with your Mix 103.9 app. I'm meteorologist Kara Foster. Currently 57.
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4: Here's the Mix 103.9 weatherology forecast for Oneonta. Lows around 52 overnight under mainly clear skies. High temperatures reach up to 68. Thursday, sunshine mixed with clouds at times. Partly cloudy skies. Thursday night, lows dip down to about 49. A blend of clouds and sun. Friday, with highs in the low 70s. Slight chance for showers. Saturday, taking a look at the extended forecast. 69 Sunday, 69 Monday, and 70 on Tuesday. Get weather alerts anytime with your Mix 103.9 app. I'm meteorologist Kara Foster. Right now, 56.
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2: Here's the Mix 103.9 weatherology forecast for Oneonta. Lows around 52 overnight under mainly clear skies. High temperatures reach up to 68. Thursday, sunshine mixed with clouds at times. Partly cloudy skies. Thursday night, lows dip down to about 49. A blend of clouds and sun. Friday, with highs in the low 70s. Slight chance for showers. Saturday, taking a look at the extended forecast. 69 Sunday, 69 Monday, and 70 on Tuesday. Get weather alerts anytime with your Mix 103.9 app. I'm meteorologist Kara Foster. 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
1: They say the holy water's watered down, and this town's lost its faith. 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
2: Here's the Mix 103.9 weatherology forecast for Oneonta. Chance of rain showers with fog and spots early today. Otherwise, sunshine mixed with clouds at times. High temperatures reach up to 67. Mainly clear skies. Tonight, lows dip down to about 49. Sunshine mixed with clouds at times. Tomorrow, daytime highs approaching 72. Daytime highs approaching 63. Saturday, with a slight chance for showers. 69. Sunshine mixed with clouds at times. Sunday. Get weather alerts anytime with your Mix 103.9 app. I'm meteorologist Kara Foster. Right now, 53.
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6: Here's the Mix 103.9 weatherology forecast for Oneonta. Chance of rain showers with fog and spots early today. Otherwise, sunshine mixed with clouds at times. High temperatures reach up to 67. Mainly clear skies. Tonight, lows dip down to about 49. Sunshine mixed with clouds at times. Tomorrow, daytime highs approaching 72. Daytime highs approaching 63. Saturday, with a slight chance for showers. 69. Sunshine mixed with clouds at times. Sunday. Get weather alerts anytime with your Mix 103.9 app. I'm meteorologist Kara Foster. Right now, 53.
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1: Oh, it's beautiful. But wait a minute, isn't this...
0: Shh. Yeah, yes it is.
1: But I thought the old lady dropped it into the ocean in the air.
0: Well, baby, I went down and got it for you.

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2: Have you ever heard of the term subscriptionitis?
1: I don't think that I have, but I can guess, I think, what it is.
2: Yeah, they're calling it the great subscription fatigue. So, you know, every time you sign up for something with your phone, sometimes you don't even realize it. Next thing you know, you have a subscription to something.
1: Yeah.
2: And they said that the average person spends $69 a month on these random subscriptions, and they have at least five of them.
1: I would say that my number is probably higher than that at this point. I was thinking about this the other day. What I pay for HBO, I can't remember the last thing I watched on there.
2: But sometimes it's not even just your streaming services, because I have all those streaming services too. It's other random things. So I have this thing that I do with my mom, because I find that sometimes she subscribes to things that she doesn't even realize she's doing it. And like many people know, your phone will just sign you up. You somehow agreed. You checked a box, and you're getting debited from a credit card that you don't even know you have.
1: Right. You're not paying attention.
2: Right.
1: It's small enough so that you don't worry about it.
2: I go into her phone every time I see her and I remember. So I would say maybe once a month. I go into her phone, and it's a good habit, I think, for all of us to do. And I just did it right now myself. And you just type in subscription if you have an iPhone. I don't know how it works on the other one. I'm sorry.
1: Okay.
2: But you just go to subscriptions. So, Raven, go ahead. Grab your iPhone.
1: Okay.
2: Go to subscriptions. And you look for what you pay for.
1: So, I just go on regular search?
2: Yeah,
1: or
2: just
1: I open
2: go for
1: a
2: search on your iPhone.
1: Okay.
2: And just write subscriptions. So, if I go to mine, I'm paying right now for Apple Care Plus. I don't know what that is, but it's $9.99 a month. I think it's if I break my phone. I also pay for Apple One, which is $25.95. Mm-hmm. I don't know what the difference between Apple Care and Apple One is. I think one has to do with music.
1: Yeah.
2: iCloud Plus, so I can have extra storage. I don't know why I need that, but that's an additional
1: $9.99. Yeah.
2: I pay for my Meta Instagram, like, to be verified, which is $14.99 a month. That I know. And I pay $14.99 a month for Life 360 so I can track my daughter everywhere she goes in her car.
1: You are going to laugh. Because
2: what?
1: Maybe it's just that I don't get them all through Apple. I only have one listed right now, and it's on a trial, and it expires July 25th. And in my mind, I'm freaking out, instantly giving myself anxiety, telling myself I have to remember to cancel Apple TV at that point. And I think I only have it because it came with the phone.
2: Wait a minute. That's the only one you have?
1: Yeah, I don't subscribe to Apple Music. You know I don't trust the cloud.
2: Mm-hmm.
1: I got too many secrets, Anna's app. I don't trust the cloud here. For some reason, I trust it on Google. I got mad cloud on Google, but nothing on my iPhone. And then Apple One, pfft. Never heard of you. Get out of here.
2: Do you have music on your phone?
1: Nope.
2: So you just live in 1974?
1: No, I mean, I just go like on, you know, I.

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1: Cassettes.
0: YouTube. Thank you. Cassettes are cool again, though.
1: No, okay. Well, FYI, if you're getting subscriptionitis, which many people are, and you want to get rid of it, do that quick tip and see. Or you can just live in the past, like Raven. That also helps.
0: I had Tribe Called Quest on cassette. Man, I had Ozzy Osbourne, Bark at the Moon.
1: My mom was signed up for Weight Watchers for 3 years and had no idea.
0: Wow. Yep. That seems pricey.
1: Yep. 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
9: Here's the Mix 103.9 weatherology forecast for Oneonta. Chance of rain showers with fog and spots early today. Otherwise, sunshine mixed with clouds at times. High temperatures reach up to 67. Mainly clear skies. Tonight, lows dip down to about 49. Sunshine mixed with clouds at times. Tomorrow, daytime highs approaching 72. Daytime highs approaching 63. Saturday, with a slight chance for showers. 69. Sunshine mixed with clouds at times. Sunday. Get weather alerts anytime with your Mix 103.9 app. I'm meteorologist Kara Foster. Right now, it's 52 degrees.

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0: Every day a couple joins us to let us know what their disagreement is about, and then it's up for you to decide who's right. 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You think a ticket for not wearing your seatbelt is the worst that could happen? Until you get in a crash, and suddenly a ticket doesn't seem so bad. So click it, don't risk it, paid for by NHTSA. Sally and Brian. Brian, what is going on?
4: Hi. So I have my daughter moving back from college. It's so great. Finally going to have my baby girl and everyone under one roof. So me and my wife, Sally, are throwing a huge party. We're making the guest list for this, and our daughter, she's bringing her boyfriend back to come see to this party, come see our hometown. I just gotta be honest, I never liked this new boyfriend from college. I think it was a mistake that she broke up with her ex from high school. He still lives in town. He's really nice, and I know his dad pretty well. We got this poker game every Thursday, so I get to see him a lot. And I think, hey, during the next chapter of your life, maybe bring back a better chapter of your life to the party. I bring this boyfriend from high school. They see each other. Sparks fly again. Sally thinks I'm getting too involved here.
5: Oh, you want to invite the ex-boyfriend from high school? Okay.
6: Yes. Honestly, I think that would get in the way of the party, of the whole graduation party.
0: I mean, you're inviting somebody that she clearly doesn't want there. It's her ex. So what's wrong with the new guy? Why don't you like him? Why would you want to kind of set up this weird love triangle situation confrontation?
4: I don't know. I feel like I've just heard too many phone calls from my daughter calling my wife, crying a bit. Something's always going on. Mm-hmm. Are they together? Are they not?
5: Was the breakup ugly? Was the other breakup ugly? Is it a situation where your daughter's going to be offended this person's there? How strange would it be? I mean, you said you know him, you know his father.
6: Well, they dated high school.
5: Uh-huh.
6: So they've had
5: a lot of history.
6: A lot of history. So she'll definitely feel emotional if he's there, for mm-hmm. sure.
5: Yeah.
6: Which is why I feel like we shouldn't get involved. That's kind of something outside of the celebration. Mm-hmm. And also our daughter is like, she's graduating from college. She's an adult. I think that right. she can make her decisions about who she wants to date and where she wants to go with that.
0: Is she still friends with her ex? Does she still have a relationship with him?
6: Well, I feel like they're like, not friends, but they're not like... They're cordial, yeah. I would at least like say.
5: Yeah,
6: they're
5: but
6: cordial.
5: It's over. Right.
0: Okay. But you're playing, yeah. You want to play matchmaker, Brian. You want to, that's what you want to do is you want to invite them back because you want them to rekindle whatever they had back in high school because you're not happy with the dude she's with now. And I don't know if that's the right thing to do. I think that it's overstepping your bounds. Listen, I overstep my bounds all the time.
5: I was going
0: to
5: say.
0: My daughter
5: what?
0: Will tell you. She'll be like, she doesn't shut up. She doesn't keep her opinions to herself. She says things that she shouldn't.
5: Oh, I love it. You're so respectful of this other people's daughter.
0: Right, but for her. I mean, I don't know. I guess I can understand.
5: Anna's already told her daughter three people she can't marry. Just tops of the list. Short list. You just, nope.
0: Stop hanging out with that kid. I don't like him. I do it all the time. Yeah.
5: I mean, do you invite the ex-boyfriend to a party that's going to be attended by your daughter and surprise your daughter, who's also going to have her current boyfriend there when she returns from college? 1-800-330-9999. Whose side are you on? It's the Couples Court.
0: This is Anna and Raven. 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
0: But what if you believe you really know what's better for your kids? Would you go to any length to do it? Because he says his daughter is graduating college. They're throwing her a graduation party coming up in a few weeks. And he says her ex-boyfriend from high school was perfect. He's got a great relationship with the kid's dad. And he thinks, I'm going to invite him to the party, even though she's got this new boyfriend from college.
1: Yeah. Sally thinks that's crazy. You're setting our daughter up with a situation that she didn't ask for. And you don't know anything about this boyfriend. Our daughter's old enough to make her own decisions right here. In his mind, he thinks it would all work out perfect. His daughter comes and moves back home and gets back together with the high school boyfriend. He can have everything just the way he likes it. Here's the thing. It's not his life.
0: Yeah, except it kind of does sound like a perfect Hallmark movie, right? She comes home, she locks eyes with him, she remembers how much she misses him, they fall back in love, and they live happily ever after in their hometown, raise children.
1: How about this scenario? Because we know we love the screen, right? Anybody that listens to this show is. She comes back, dad's done this, hijinks ensues, but then he ends up falling in love, the dad does, with the new boyfriend because he sees how well he handles it and takes care of his daughter.
0: I don't know. Should the parent intervene? 1-800-330-9999. Olivia, whose side are you on?
2: I'm definitely on the mom's side. I think it's honestly a little disrespectful that the dad is, like, not, like, okay with this because, I mean, he doesn't really know the boyfriend. I mean, she said that she's in college, and that means that they probably haven't had a lot of chances to meet. And the fact that he's, like, hanging out with her ex-boyfriend's dad is a little, like, weird to me.
1: I couldn't agree more. Thank you, Olivia. Disrespectful, I think, is an operative word here because you can't get too close as a parent. I'm just speaking from the parent's point of view. You cannot get too close to the people that your kids get involved with because they ultimately have to live their life. And like you said, it's disrespectful. It feels like a betrayal if you're the kid and your parents are not backing your play, whether it's the right one or the wrong one.
2: Yeah.
0: And on Raven, whose side are you on?
3: I'm on her side. I think this is junior high level interfering. I can't believe that he would want to do that without consulting and trying to mix things up. It's just so insane.
0: I don't think say like, oh, this sounds crazy, right? I think a lot of parents do this. And I'm looking at this text that just popped in and said, hey, this is Dan. I'm on the mother's side. The father's crazy. It reminds me of my mother trying to do it to me when I was already engaged to somebody. She kept trying to bring my old girlfriend back into my life. Definitely not. I think when, as a parent, you see somebody with your child that genuinely makes them happy, and then you think that they've made a bad decision, you just want to do everything in your power to correct it, even though it's not your position to do it.
1: Yeah, but what you're seeing is the face-forward picture of what's going on. You're not seeing their private relationship.
4: The verdict is in. Jury foreman, what are the results?
0: Sally, our audience agreed with you. Brian, you can't. If she made a list of who she wants and her current boyfriend's on it and her ex isn't, even though you want to play matchmaker, this isn't the place to do it.
5: Yeah, it's just kind of something that you handle in a more like serious setting and not so much during a celebration or a graduation party, no less.
6: I understand. It's just nice to have everyone together again.
1: You know what you can do? You can just literally, any time that she says anything about her current boyfriend or pauses, you can go, you know, I can get whatever his name is here. You know, you just fill that in. You say it every time. Every time. Feels like a movie.
6: Great idea. It's a great idea.
0: Well, good luck. If you have a problem, too, send an email. couplescore@annonraven.com.
1: Congratulations to your daughter on her graduation.
0: Yeah,
1: that's
0: absolutely
1: exciting.
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7: Here's the Mix 103.9 weatherology forecast for Oneonta. Chance of rain showers with fog and spots early today. Otherwise, sunshine mixed with clouds at times. High temperatures reach up to 67. Mainly clear skies. Tonight, lows dip down to about 49. Sunshine mixed with clouds at times. Tomorrow, daytime highs approaching 72. Daytime highs approaching 63. Saturday, with a slight chance for showers. 69. Sunshine mixed with clouds at times. Sunday. Get weather alerts anytime with your Mix 103.9 app. I'm meteorologist Kara Foster. Right now, it's 52 degrees.
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0: When you're creating an invite list to a wedding, do you have to give people the option of a plus one? Karen Thomas is the nation's foremost authority when it comes to etiquette. You can find her online at ktetiquette.com. Karen, there is a lot of talk that people are upset. Taylor Swift and Travis Kelce are not inviting people with a plus one, and they're refusing to go because they say, I'm not going to know anybody there. And how come some people get plus ones and some others don't?
1: This is something that I'm dealing with right now with my son's wedding too, Anna. Although it's not as highbrow, I understand it's about control because some guests, you don't know who they might bring.
2: And here's the thing, too, we have to remember. The wedding invites are up to the bride and the groom. It's not about the guests. So if you are upset that you can't bring a plus one, it's not about you. Some couples may not be able to afford it and invite a plus one. In the case with Travis and Taylor Swift, they don't want specific people or unknown people there that may have to be vetted. So again, the bride and groom are well within their rights in any situation to not allow plus ones. And I don't know why people feel entitled that, well, I should be able to bring, you know, so-and-so. That is absolutely not the case with etiquette standards.
1: What I love about you, Karen, is you tell it like it is. It's black and white when it comes to the etiquette rules on this. Every time it seems like there's a wedding involved, everybody else has got to bring their drama to the bride and groom. How come I can't bring my kids? How come I can't bring this person that I want to? How come I can't this? How come I can't that? And the amount of people that actually take the time to voice that to the bride and groom after they've gotten their invitation or voice it to other family members, it's astronomical and it's every wedding.
2: We have to remember to be gracious. If you were thought well enough to be invited to this life-changing event, be happy that you were invited. It is not under your purview to ask why I can't bring my boyfriend of 1 week or why can't I bring the kids. It is not your right to do so.
0: Okay, so this anonymous person, if it's even real or not, says it's not fair that Selena Gomez can bring Benny Blanco and I can't bring my husband. So in this situation, I'm like, your boyfriend of 1 week and your kids is a different conversation than your spouse. If a person is married, don't they automatically get a plus one or no?
2: No, absolutely not. And, you know, again, it goes back to what the bride and groom's wishes are. It has nothing to do with you sitting back and saying, that's not fair. Life isn't fair.
1: Get with it.
2: Life is not fair.
1: Oh.
2: And this is the way it is. This is etiquette. You don't question somebody who's paying all of this money to put on an event. They are in charge. They decide who comes and who doesn't.
0: I have to say, I agree, because if you don't invite my husband, I'm not going.
1: Well, but, right. Make your own decision based on that situation there. But deserves got nothing to do with it. Me, you, and Clint Eastwood, Karen Thomas. It doesn't matter what you think. It's not up to you. It's up to them. Benny Blanco's never said a word publicly about anybody.
2: Right.
1: That man has a podcast.
0: He's lovely.
1: That's what I'm saying. Yeah. It's like he's the perfect guy to be married to if you're a star, because he does not speak on it, right? He doesn't kiss and tell. And these other people, they know this is going to be the media event of the century. They're just waiting to blow it up.
2: That's it.
0: Karen Thomas breaking it down for us. You can find her online at ktetiquette.com. Thanks, Karen.
2: Thank you.
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3: My name is Jeff Gordon. 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
2: From the CNYNews.com news desk, I'm Jared Cirillo. State police have identified an elderly man who was killed in a crash near Hamilton in Madison County. The crash report says 78-year-old William Kiltz of West Edmiston was driving alone in an SUV on State Route 12. At about 9 p.m. this past Saturday, witnesses reported that Kiltz was driving erratically before his SUV left the roadway and struck a guardrail near Albro Road. Kiltz died at the scene. Police said he was not wearing a seatbelt. United Health Services is moving forward with its modernization effort in Chenango County. A new orthopedic suite has been completed at UHS Chenango Memorial Hospital in Norwich. The new hospital entrance on Broad Street is also opening. The facility will be offering public tours of the new spaces today. A grand opening celebration and ribbon-cutting event are also scheduled for 12:30 this afternoon. For more, go to CNYNews.com. I'm Jared Cirillo.
3: Here's the Mix 103.9 weatherology forecast for Oneonta. Chance of rain showers with fog and spots early today. Otherwise, sunshine mixed with clouds at times. High temperatures reach up to 67. Mainly clear skies. Tonight, lows dip down to about 49. Sunshine mixed with clouds at times. Tomorrow, daytime highs approaching 72. Daytime highs approaching 63. Saturday, with a slight chance for showers. 69. Sunshine mixed with clouds at times. Sunday. Get weather alerts anytime with your Mix 103.9 app. I'm meteorologist Kara Foster. Right now, it's 52 degrees.
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0: When was the last time you had to wrestle something with your bare hands?
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0: When you hear stories like this and you watch videos of people just going after things and you're like, I wouldn't touch that animal. Like, that doesn't seem like a good idea.
1: Listen, there are professionals in these businesses, right? There are people that deal with animals every single day. People that live in Australia and walk outside. This is something different than that.
0: He had a tie on.
1: Yeah, it's wacky.
0: It's coming up next. 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
1: What did you wrestle with your bare hands?
2: It's a weird story, and the video is even weirder. RFK Jr. was at Dr. Oz's house, and there were these two black
0: just
2: razor
0: consider
2: snakes.
0: That sentence alone by right. itself for yep. a moment there. And yep. then there's these two black snakes there.
2: Right. And these snakes are entangled with each other. There's some debate as to what they were doing. The snakes, they could have been fighting. They could have been...
0: making baby snakes.
2: Kissing each other. Right.
0: Yes. Yep. Could have been anything.
2: So he just goes over wearing his shirt and tie like he always wears, and yeah. he picks them up with his bare hands, and here's what it sounds like.
3: Why?
2: Like, you hear Cheryl Hines in the background, like, why?
0: Right.
2: Why?
0: Typical wife.
2: Right. I mean, I would say the same thing.
0: Right.
4: What are they?
3: Moccasins.
2: So, somebody
0: he thinks they're
2: says,
0: moccasins.
2: She thinks they're moccasins, yeah. which are venomous water snakes. He says they're black snakes. Spoiler alert, they're black snakes and they're not venomous.
0: Okay, so he knew what he was talking about, surprisingly.
2: Yep.
4: They're not moccasins.
5: Oh. The mouths are huge.
3: Bobby, please.
2: Bobby, please.
0: Yeah, their mouths are huge. Yeah. I think he says that like, because they're biting him.
2: And they got bit. He got bit. You could watch in the
0: multiple
2: video.
0: Times.
2: Yes. Yeah.
0: Yeah, but no big deal. Just another day in the life with RFK. Just hanging out at Dr. Oz's.
2: Just picking up snakes, just throwing them overboard.
0: Sometimes animals attack, Anna. This is one thing that we know. I mean, it's something else when you go pick them up.
2: What did you ever have to wrestle with your bare hands? Because, I mean, I'm never volunteering to pick up snakes. Never.
0: Ironically, my wife is upset with me today because last night we went to go to sleep and we could not leave the windows open. Two reasons. Because I have a guy who lights a bonfire every single night at the end of the street, which I don't know what I can do about that. And the other reason is because we have three frogs living on the pool cover right now at this time.
2: Nice.
0: Yeah, and they're loud, man, and they're elusive. And so yesterday I went out there and I tried to, like, scoop them up. And, like, I don't have all the pool stuff out right now. So when the cover comes off and whatnot, like, they don't want to hang out in the chlorine. But, you get a couple of them gone and you're fine. I don't have any of the pool stuff out right now because I'm so far behind. So there's like a broom out there and like, a scooper, a duster scooper. So I go to pick one up with that and I chuck it over the fence.
2: You didn't wrestle it with your bare hands like RFK Jr.
0: No, but it climbed up on my arm as I was walking it over there and it freaked me out.
2: Well, you're going to get warts. That's what happens when you touch frogs.
0: I think that's toads, but
2: it's all the same.
0: I was freaked out. I went inside, scrubbed my arm, everything. I mean, this is an animal that's half the size of my palm.
2: Right. And you were scared.
0: Totally terrified. She also said I didn't throw it far enough away and that the new neighbor is going to notice that I threw it over the fence and that he's going to be upset about it.
2: Do you think the frog's going to go knock on its door and tell him what happened?
0: You know what? Here's the thing. I got rid of two of them. There was more there. The noise was still happening.
2: Paul does that. My husband does that. Not like you. He doesn't get like a broom and a thing.
0: Yeah.
2: If there's an animal or something,
0: yeah.
2: he just goes and he just picks it up. Like, no fear whatsoever.
0: He would do that with a frog?
2: Yeah.
0: Oh, no, they're gross.
2: Oh.
0: They're slimy.
2: There was a turtle in our pond and he was like, he wanted to go reach for it to show Dakota. I go, leave the turtle alone. It's not bothering anybody. I've never wrestled an animal except my dog, Lila, who has incredible fear issues. So it's never easy to deal with her. And she's 60 pounds.
0: Right.
2: She's the closest that I've come to wrestling an animal. But I would say picking up with my bare hands. If you ever had to pick up a toddler with their bare hands when they're scared.
0: Oh, they're wiggly.
2: Oh.
0: Or they just don't want to be picked up.
2: Yeah.
0: Yeah, they're wiggly. And they're reckless abandon. Like most creatures, if you pick it up, they're still worried about the fall once they get out of your arms. Toddlers don't feel that way.
2: But much like the snake, the toddlers also bite. So you have to be careful of that.
0: That's true. Yeah.
2: This is Anna and Raven. 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
2: Here's the Mix 103.9 weatherology forecast for Oneonta. Chance of rain showers with fog and spots early today. Otherwise, sunshine mixed with clouds at times. High temperatures reach up to 67. Mainly clear skies. Tonight, lows dip down to about 49. Sunshine mixed with clouds at times. Tomorrow, daytime highs approaching 72. Daytime highs approaching 63. Saturday, with a slight chance for showers. 69. Sunshine mixed with clouds at times. Sunday. Get weather alerts anytime with your Mix 103.9 app. I'm meteorologist Kara Foster. Currently, it's 51 degrees.
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0: Coming up, it's Pick'em News. Three news stories that are trending today, but you only get to hear about one, and Raven selects which one it is.
1: I've completely deserved this my entire life. I've earned this right and this power.
0: Sure. So today's options are fantastic because it's a case of a mystery U-Haul. I think everybody's got a U-Haul story, right, at some point?
1: Yeah. Yes.
0: Uh-huh.
1: I'll just leave it at that for right now. Yep.
0: Yep. What do a chainsaw and Pokemon cards have in common?
1: A lot, I'm guessing, obviously.
0: Yep. And imagine you're just a regular police officer doing your thing, doing a routine stop, and you open up the trunk of somebody's car, you find a homemade cannon. That's coming up next.

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1: Three news stories that are trending right now. 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
2: Mm-hmm. 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
2: Yeah, okay.
1: Click it. 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
2: I am. Please lay it out.
1: All right, number one. A U-Haul trailer disappeared for 14 years and casually just showed back up like nothing happened.
2: Oh, those late fees are going to be bad.
1: Number two, man accused of using chainsaw to break into store to steal $12,000 worth of Pokemon cards.
2: You know what? Never show up to a knife fight.
1: Well,
2: I mean, forget it.
1: No.
2: I feel like a chainsaw is, you're well prepared for pretty much any situation. Yeah.
1: Correct, yeah. And number three, homemade cannon found in car after routine traffic stop.
2: You know what? Cops, man, just give it up every single day. You never know what you're dealing with. All that is interesting, but I'm going to go with the U-Haul.
1: Okay. After 14 years of being missing, a U-Haul trailer randomly ended up back at a store in central New York. Here's the employee talking about it.
2: What?
3: So when I opened it up, I'm like, well, that's not normal. And then I was looking for the license plate, and the license plate's gone too, so I knew something was up.
1: So they just brought it back after 14 years.
2: I love it. Cover of darkness, you arrive, you're just like, you know what? This thing has been taking up space in my yard forever. What are you doing with that? Like, if it was in your yard for 14 years, wouldn't somebody report it? It had to be, like, hidden.
1: Like, where did it go?
2: It had to be somewhere hidden.
1: And Raven, you talked about the late fees?
2: Yeah.
3: For 14 years, multiply that by $30 a day, it'd be about $153,000. And then you have to add on the tax, of course. So that rounded up to about $165,000.
2: Wow.
1: This guy was like, oh my gosh, I accidentally borrowed this U-Haul 14 years ago and I put it in my backyard and now I got to bring it back. I could either just show up with the license plate off or I could pay $160,000.
2: Yeah, no, I'd be terrified too. I would have done the same thing, man. I probably would have lit the thing on fire somewhere.
1: Well, I think that a lot of people have U-Haul stories.
2: Yeah.
1: And I know my husband has a famous one that whenever he gets together with his frat boys, it's like one of the first things that come up.
2: What's that?
4: Remember when you and your fraternity brothers left a U-Haul on the side of the road and just left it there?
5: I choose to forget it, but yes, I remember.
4: What happened?
5: We blew up the transmission.
2: Nice.
4: And why did you just leave it there? Like, shouldn't you have called somebody?
5: We thought it was a rider, but it actually was not. Some guy that we rented it from bought it out and just rented it to us.
4: So a bunch of college kids found a random dude who gave them a U-Haul truck. You guys took it on a road trip and left it in the middle of the road somewhere.
5: Side of the road, but yeah.
4: And what happened?
5: I called the guy and told him his truck was exit 17.
1: I mean, at least we told him. That was it.
2: I mean, back in the day, man, you didn't even have a credit card on something like that, right? Like, you were just free and clear after that.
1: I mean, they're a bunch of 19-year-old guys on a road trip, and they rent a U-Haul so they could sleep in the back.
2: It's all illegal.
1: And they're just,
2: by the way, guys, love it.
1: Right. And then just like three states away, it just dies. And they're like, what are we going to do
2: it's
1: now?
2: Fantastic.
1: And they can't even call an Uber back then. So they just had to figure out somebody to come pick them up. And they just left it there.
2: I'm afraid I've always been a Penske guy myself there, Anna. I don't really roll with the U-Haul. But I tell you what, I did have a friend that his mom, who was, you know, when I was like 18, 19, his mom was, I used to hit on his mom. But
1: what does that have to do with anything?
2: Like her third husband ran a U-Haul dealership.
1: Yeah.
2: I can tell you that. And there's no way that they would just waive the late fees. Not his U-Haul dealership.
1: No.
2: They would have been looking to find that person.
1: And you should have just left it at exit 17.
2: That's the guy's better idea.
1: Delta Kappa Epsilon.
2: Listen, again, 14 years again, you're right. You bring that thing back under darkness.
1: You know what? If you've got a U-Haul story, we'd love to hear it. 1-800-330-9999. It's Anna and Raven. Anytime, anywhere, any device.
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0: case of the missing U-Haul. A U-Haul went missing. I guess nobody questioned it.
1: I mean, nobody was looking for it. It's not like, I mean, it went out for a rental and it never came back.
0: 14 years later, it shows up in the U-Haul, like, truck driveway. And they're like, hey, where'd this come from?
1: Wow.
0: Nobody knows.
1: And nobody's looking. That's the thing is nobody's going to be like, all right, we got to go track this person down or whatever. They're just like, it's nice that it's back.
0: Yeah.
1: It's in pretty decent shape. They're probably going to rent it out again.
0: Got a U-Haul story? So yeah, my husband always tells the story of him and his frat brothers that rented a U-Haul, the transmission blew, and like a bunch of 19-year-old guys just left it on the side of the road and were like, peace out. I was like, it was a different time. Like, how was there no credit card attached to it? They just were like, not ours anymore.
1: Now there's like a GPS locator on it. They got some sort of, you know, thing that's monitoring your speed and all that. Yeah.
0: What happened with your U-Haul? 1-800-330-9999.
2: 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It's Anna on Raven.
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0: What happened with the U-Haul? There's this story that's trending about this U-Haul. It's a mystery U-Haul. It just showed up after
2: magical,
0: being...
2: Magical, really, yeah, honestly.
0: It's like a magical school bus, but it's a magical U-Haul. Showed up after 14 years, just in a U-Haul parking lot. Came back, no license plate, no information. Nobody knows where it came from.
1: It's amazing, too, because it's in pretty good shape.
0: Yeah.
1: It's like a time capsule. You come across something, and you're like, wait a minute, did we just... enter a parallel universe? Is like, this like some sort of, you know, like it's weird.
0: Don't you want to know the backstory? Like, who had that U-Haul for 14 years,
1: sure,
0: right? Yeah.
1: Sure.
0: But I think a lot of people got U-Haul stories. And my husband, whenever he gets together with his fraternity brothers, they always laugh about this one because I don't know how they'd get in trouble, but what happened?
3: We blew up the transmission.
4: So a bunch of college kids found a random dude who gave them a U-Haul truck. You guys took it on a road trip and left it in the middle of the road somewhere.
3: Side of the road, but yeah.
0: They just left it.
1: Why do people want to help college kids so much that they do dumb things like that? Right?
0: Like, I don't know.
1: I mean, think about what have to be involved with a U-Haul that you would just hand over to a bunch of frat guys.
0: Like, if you could imagine.
1: With no sort of like, you know, there's something attached to it, a contract or anything like that.
0: Now, my husband is part of Delta Kappa Epsilon, and it's exactly what you picture. Boys with t-shirts with no sleeves, hats on backwards, big football muscles.
1: Sure.
0: And they just roll up, 10 of them.
1: They're right.
0: Like, hey, can we just have a U-Haul? We're going to sleep in it for 7 days. And they're like, yeah.
1: They're like, great idea.
0: Here you go.
1: You remember, Anna, one of the proudest things that I have in my life, like, listen, you know, you can find yourself in difficult situations. There's been movies made about things like Apollo 13, right? Gentlemen, I'd like to go home. And humans, they can overcome great things. I rented a Penske truck one time. 32 feet, and then I put a full trailer on the back of it with a car, and this whole thing was longer than a tractor trailer. And you know what I discovered instantly? I couldn't back it up.
0: Right.
1: I drove from the East Coast to the West Coast, 3,400 miles.
0: No reverse.
1: I never went in reverse, not once. Not once. I mean, tell me that that wasn't some sort of accomplishment.
0: I mean, yeah, you must have been holding your breath. Like, I hope I don't have to reverse.
1: Listen, every day, there was a little bit of an anxiety. If you had to pee, you really had to think it through.
0: 1-800-330-9999. Doug, what happened with the U-Haul?
5: Back in college days, a buddy of mine had his car upstate New York, and his transmission blew on it. Mm-hmm. And the car sat. And we had to, at the end of the school year, we had to go up and retrieve him. So we wound up deciding to rent a U-Haul truck. And at one point, I worked for a U-Haul rental place. So the place had lent me one of the U-Haul trailers without a contract. And it was supposed to be one of those local, one day, you know, round town.
1: Yeah, trucks. Yeah, something small, right.
5: Truck. We hook up to this thing. We're not supposed to be going upstate with this truck, especially with a trailer with a contract on it. We were moving. We were flying. And we found out that when we got there, we looked at the back of the truck. The whole truck was black. Turned out this thing had an oil leak. It was an old diesel engine truck. We used up, I want to say it was like two cases of oil getting back with this thing.
1: Yeah.
5: It was, you couldn't even see the U-Haul on the sides of it anymore. My friend's car was black. The trailer was black. And then I go to return it. I'm looking at the mileage. I'm like, we put no miles on this thing. My friend goes, oh, shoot, I took the speedometer cable off.
1: No!
5: Things got 0 miles on the thing. I had to crawl underneath this truck, put a speedometer cable back on it, and then drive it around to put a couple miles on it before we even returned it.
1: I mean, if you try doing all that now today, I'm thinking somebody's going to jail.
0: Yeah.
5: Oh, I know. Tell me about it. It was like, what the heck is going on here?
1: Wild days, man.
5: But
1: wild days.
5: Oh, yeah, the stuff we did on that trip, you know, in that truck. It was just, can't even say it on the radio.
1: Right, no, I believe you.
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9: Here's the Mix 103.9 weatherology forecast for Oneonta. Chance of rain showers with fog and spots early today. Otherwise, sunshine mixed with clouds at times. High temperatures reach up to 67. Mainly clear skies. Tonight, lows dip down to about 49. Sunshine mixed with clouds at times. Tomorrow, daytime highs approaching 72. Daytime highs approaching 63. Saturday, with a slight chance for showers. 69. Sunshine mixed with clouds at times. Sunday. Get weather alerts anytime with your Mix 103.9 app. I'm meteorologist Kara Foster. Currently, it's 51 degrees.
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11: 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I love it.

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Oh my, my, oh my, my love, I take one look at you, you're taking me out.

0: Coming up, it's Am I Close? This is when you think you know about something, but in reality, you have no idea, or you just watched Instagram Reels and now you think you know everything about it.
1: It's my policy that if I don't know something about something, I just I thrust myself into it. I say it with such confidence that most of the time people never even question what I'm talking
0: and
1: about.
0: And he's never right. He just...
1: I'm not going to say I'm never right.
0: You have a rate of maybe being right 13% of the time.
1: Come on. No. I think it's higher than that, but you got to swing away.
0: All right. Hollywood Walk of Fame. You think you know everything about it, right? How do you get on it? Do you have to pay for that? It's all coming up next. Good morning. We're Anna and Raven on Mix 103.9.

0: could be hot. They could be cold. Anna and Raven play Am I Close?
1: We were so close!
2: Am I close? This is when you think you know about something, but in reality, you have no idea about the specifics. Producer Justin is here to teach you all about it. Justin, what are we learning about today?
0: Today, we are learning about the Hollywood Walk of Fame.
2: Okay.
0: It's that time of year when all the stars are getting their due recognition. Honorees this year have included Emily Blunt, Stanley Tucci, Josh Groban, Noah Wiley, and most recently, Miley Cyrus.
3: I like all those people. That's 5 for 5. I dig that. It seems like everybody's got a Hollywood star now, though, Anna. It's not just always movie stars or whatever. Like, I mean, all sorts of people are on there.
2: I think I know a lot more about this than you think I do.
3: Oh, is that right? Well, 30 seconds for both myself and Anna to go ahead and explain what the Hollywood Walk of Fame is.
0: How long has it been around? How many stars are on it? And how do you get on there?
3: I don't know how many people are on it.
2: I know all those.
3: Are you going first?
2: Yeah, I'll go first. 30 seconds on the clock.
3: Go.
2: Okay. The Hollywood Walk of Fame, people think it's like an award that you win, but it's not. You get invited to be part of it, and then you have to pay for it. And I think it's like a significant amount of money. I think it's like I want to say it's like $10,500 to get it done, but it might be more than that. And they've been doing this since 1926. That's how far it goes back. 1926. There's approximately 1,234 Hollywood Walk things on it. And I actually just visited it couple months ago.
3: This feels long.
2: And you want
3: to? It's got to be 30 seconds.
2: Oh, you're right. It is 30 seconds. Right. Sorry, okay. I forgot to look at the clock.
0: You could have kept
3: almost,
0: there,
3: yeah. Almost like you're cheating there. All right, yeah. I'll take my 30 seconds now, if you will, please. 3, 2, 1. Go. You're right. You have to pay to get on the Hollywood Walk of Fame. You are invited. It's almost like you're sponsored or whatever. And at that point, I think it was $10,000 100,000 years ago, though. I think now at this point, it's probably more like 40 G's to get your star on there. Some people's stars, they got to put back on there over and over and over again because people like to show up with a sledgehammer or whatever or beat on it. I have no idea how many people are on there. There's plenty of names that when you come across it, you're like, wow, they were awesome. And other names, when you come upon it, you're like, who?
2: 30 seconds.
0: All right.
2: Yeah.
0: Well, you both were very close in certain regards. It didn't start until the 1960s. It was proposed in the 50s to increase revenue in Hollywood because they were kind of in a downturn. There was a drop in tourism and all that.
3: So they had to supplement their income. Thanks.
0: Yeah,
3: great,
0: so
3: Hollywood.
0: To drive up tourism, they decided this was going to be a good way to do it. And yes, you have to be sponsored to get on here. So someone has to sponsor you and nominate you. There's a big nomination process. And the sponsorship itself, it costs $275 currently just to sponsor somebody. And if you're accepted into the program, if you're accepted onto the walk, then you have to pay $85,000.
2: Oh.
3: 85 grand.
2: Where did I get 10
3: now.
2: Grand from?
3: No, because it used to be. A long time ago, it was. I remember that number being a thing as well.
2: Yeah.
0: Half of that is for the star itself, and half of that is for like maintenance, like annual maintenance for the walk itself.
3: What kind of maintenance are they doing for $85,000 on a sidewalk?
2: Also, it's, you know, the Chinese Grumman Theater is like the famous point where everyone thinks about the Hollywood Walk of Fame. But when I was there the other couple months ago, like, what if you get the really stinky location a half a mile down in front of the CBD shop?
3: Yeah.
2: Because that's where I was at a red light, and I was looking at that one, and I was trying to make out who it is, because it was so dirty you couldn't even read it. And I'd be like, I'd be mad if I paid $85,000 for that one.
3: Right, you got bad location.
2: Right. Right.
3: Yeah, it's all spread out.
0: Some stars do get to choose their location if they want, like, a funny spot or an ironic spot.
3: Mm-hmm.
0: Mike Myers got his in tribute to Austin Powers. He was located in front of, like, an adult store. So, you know, some people can actually have some influence on where their stars go.
3: If I was to sponsor Miley Cyrus, do you think I'd bill her after? Who knows?
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0: From the CNYNews.com news desk, I'm Jared Cirillo. United Health Services is now moving forward with a major modernization initiative in Chenango County. A new orthopedic suite has been completed at UHS Chenango Memorial Hospital in Norwich. The new hospital entrance on Broad Street is also opening. The facility is offering public tours of the new spaces today. A grand opening celebration and ribbon-cutting event are scheduled for 12:30. The Village of Cooperstown planning an informational session for the Pioneer Alley project. The project being funded by a group called New York Forward. The public meeting is planned for 5 to 7 p.m. on Wednesday, June 3rd, in the ballroom on the upper floor, 22 Main Street. The public session will include a brief presentation by Passero Associates, the consultant. Public input will also help determine the details of the project, according to a news release from the village. I'm Jared Cirillo reporting.
1: Here's the Mix 103.9 weatherology forecast for Oneonta. Chance of rain showers with fog and spots early today. Otherwise, sunshine mixed with clouds at times. High temperatures reach up to 67. Mainly clear skies. Tonight, lows dip down to about 49. Sunshine mixed with clouds at times. Tomorrow, daytime highs approaching 72. Daytime highs approaching 63. Saturday, with a slight chance for showers. 69. Sunshine mixed with clouds at times. Sunday. Get weather alerts anytime with your Mix 103.9 app. I'm meteorologist Kara Foster. Currently, it's 51 degrees.
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0: When was the last time you replaced your underwear? You know, your mutans, your loincloths, those.
1: I mean, I tell you what, they send me probably email 2 times a day.
0: Well, that's because you signed up for them.
1: I mean, but like, it's like aggressive. Like, how much underwear could one person have?
0: There's a reason that they have a specific timeline that you're supposed to replace your underwear. But I think that people have underwear that's a lot older than this. It's coming up next.
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1: It's Anna and Raven.
0: If you are buying new mutans, new underwear, new loincloths every 6 months to 1 year.
1: Loincloths.
0: That's the original underwear. Do you know that? The OG?
1: No,
0: it's the OG underwear is the loincloth.
1: I know.
0: Yeah. Congratulations. 6 months to 1 year is how long you're supposed to go between buying new sets of underwear.
1: I don't know what it is about a loincloth, but I just feel like anything could jump out at any time. So
0: well,
1: it just makes me uncomfortable there.
0: Right.
1: All right. So how long?
0: 6 months to a year, you're supposed to be replacing all your underwear.
1: Is that all of your underwear?
0: Yeah.
1: Do you know how crazy expensive that would be? That's like nuts. That's like totally crazy.
0: There's reasons. Raven, producer Sophia, producer Justin, but most experts say that 6 months to a year is the reason that you need to replace your underwear for many factors.
1: Okay.
0: One, the elastic is stretched out. Fabric is thinning or becoming see-through.
1: Mm.
0: There's permanent stains and odors, which seems like should be number one on the list.
1: I mean, that's terrible. What, you don't do laundry?
0: Yeah, but sometimes you're... This,
1: what,
0: some things
1: that don't...
0: You know,
1: I mean,
0: ratchet.
1: Listen, if something is not removable by your laundry, then you should throw that one out that day.
0: Yeah.
1: You don't need a time limit on that one. Let me just help you out with that.
0: Older fabric can trap sweat, bacteria, and oils over time.
1: Mm-hmm.
0: Nobody wants sweaty mutans.
1: No, I do believe, like, you know, things can get funky. There could be a little bit of bacteria in there, right? Okay, what else?
0: And the fresh elastic and breathable fabric helps with comfort and hygiene.
1: What's your oldest pair of underwear, Anna?
0: So my oldest pair of underwear is for nostalgia reasons. I don't wear them.
1: No, I don't need an excuse or a disclaimer. Yeah. I just need to know a date on it. You don't wear them.
0: They're my wedding underwear.
1: Oh, okay. That's different. That's
0: fine.
1: Like, you, I mean,
0: just a white pair of underwear.
1: Is it like preserved somewhere, like the dress?
2: Framed?
0: No.
1: You should have it pinned to the dress inside the preservation box.
0: Really?
1: And here for the mausoleum, just these are right.
0: No, they're just a regular pair of white underwear. But for some reason, I could never get rid of them. So I just have them sitting in my underwear drawer. They're just there.
1: I mean, I want to clarify on the fact, because again, nobody in this room asked you to describe them. Just,
0: right.
1: You know, just
0: there's
1: we wanted
0: little,
1: to know how
0: there's
1: old.
0: A little tiny bow on the front.
1: Look, no, like, stop.
0: Okay.
1: No, nope, not comfortable with this. Sophia, oldest pair of underwear you own.
0: 21 years old, these underwear are.
1: Thank you. That is old, but you don't wear them, as you said. So what's your oldest pair of functional underwear? Because you're not playing by the rules.
0: I have some old pairs of thongs that I keep around because, like, I wear them for special, like, dresses and events and things like that.
1: Okay, so how old?
0: They're probably 7 or 8 years old.
1: Wow, okay. Yeah. Sophia, oldest underwear that you own?
3: I probably don't have a pair older than 2 years.
1: Right.
0: Well,
1: because
0: after
1: because
0: this,
1: she's 22. She's still growing.
3: Yeah.
1: Right, like you're so young, right? Like,
0: oh
1: so, like,
0: God.
1: If you still had old underwear, they'd be from when you were like 8.
3: Yeah,
1: right.
0: They
1: so
0: still have Ariel and the Disney princesses on them,
1: right?
3: Like the day of the week ones.
0: Yes.
1: Justin, oldest pair of underwear that you own? Impress me.
2: It's got to be 15 to 18 year old pair of Batman boxers.
1: Batman boxers.
2: Now I keep those for a very specific reason, also.
1: Yeah, because you're a superhero when you put them on.
3: You wore them at your wedding.
2: When I put them on. Those are at the very bottom of my drawer. So that way I know when I get to that.
1: There's nowhere else to go.
2: I'm way past on doing my laundry, so I see that. And they're very uncomfortable. They're very loose. There's no elastic, nothing.
0: Right, nothing.
2: So by the time I see that, I say, I got to get to work.
3: You know what they are?
2: I got laundry.
1: 15 years ago, boxers, right? There was no jockey boxer.
0: There's no, it's a loincloth now.
1: Yeah.
2: You're right.
1: It's actually the definition. That's exactly where we were going.
0: Raven, your oldest pair of underwear.
1: You know what? I just refreshed all my underwear. I probably don't have a pair that's over 2 years old, but for some reason I keep a backup stack of older ones. Now I never get there, I never wear them, but they're not my wedding underwear. I'm afraid they don't have a bow on it either, but for some reason I keep them in the corner of the drawer.
0: Who's got the oldest underwear and why? 1-800-330-9999. 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
10: 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Chance of rain showers with fog and spots early today. Otherwise, sunshine mixed with clouds at times. High temperatures reach up to 67. Mainly clear skies. Tonight, lows dip down to about 49. Sunshine mixed with clouds at times. Tomorrow, daytime highs approaching 72. Daytime highs approaching 63. Saturday, with a slight chance for showers. 69. Sunshine mixed with clouds at times. Sunday. Get weather alerts anytime with your Mix 103.9 app. I'm meteorologist Kara Foster. 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

0: as the oldest mutants, the oldest underwear. They say you're supposed to replace your underwear every 6 months to 1 year. And yeah. I think, like, that's nice in theory.
1: Right.
0: But I think a lot of people, they're like, no, I've been wearing the same underwear for like 17 years. I didn't even realize.
1: You know what? Up until a few years ago, that was me. Like, I, you know, I didn't see any reason to replace it. I had a lot of underwear. So, you know, you could, you know, change 2-3 times a day if you wanted to after work or if you're working in the yard or anything like that. But still, I had some ones that, you know, until a hole developed, I just kept it. Not
0: there's,
1: anymore.
0: There's an evolution of underwear as I think about it as a woman, because when I was young, I cared. I cared deeply of having cute underwear. Even if nobody would ever see them, I wanted to have cute underwear.
1: It's got to match the outfit. It's got to make sense. The color scheme, all those things. Right. Yeah, of course. Now.
0: Now Costco sells them in a cardboard package. Puma women's underwear for like $15 for 6 of them. And I'm like, yep, I'll pop these right into my package.
1: Am I alone? I saw a dude the other day with a Kirkland signature t-shirt. And I was like, I'd rock that.
0: Of course. Yes.
1: I'd rock that shirt.
0: I'm like, oh, these Puma underwear. Like, look at these. These look quality.
1: Wow, look at me.
0: Yeah. Who's got the oldest underwear? 1-800-330-9999.

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1: Do you have underwear money? They're saying that you're supposed to replace all your underwear every 6 months to 1 year. I think people got underwear that's a lot older than that.
2: Yeah, listen, if you've got like 6 or 7 or 8 or 9 pairs of underwear, okay, replacing it that often, maybe that's a good idea. I got stacks of underwear, lots of underwear. And you know what? It's not cheap. They're not giving it away.
1: When my underwear stores have the buy 7 for like a deal kind of thing.
2: Sure, yeah.
1: That's when I stock up.
2: Oh, yeah, so yeah. You're like, today's my day to strike.
1: Christmas time is really when I replace my underwear.
2: Black Friday.
1: Yes, exactly.
2: Underwear shopping. Where will I start at 4 a.m.?
1: Yeah, Victoria's Secret. That's where it'll be. Who's got the oldest pair of underwear? 1-800-330-9999. Eric.
3: I do have one pair that's probably like 3 years old, because I just refreshed most of my underwear, actually. But I kept this one pair. I mean, I don't think it's selfish, but it makes my butt look really good. So yeah. Why would I send it away?
2: Right. It's bougie, though. Just replaced all the underwear in one shot. Good for you. That's an investment. Once I started buying pricier underwear, like, I mean, not for nothing, dude, at $30 a pair or whatever, like, you know.
3: It's so true,
2: Like, you got to buy them in bulk when they put the sale on.
1: You guys bring up a good point. Underwear may be the only thing that's more expensive for men than it is for women.
2: The older you get, the more pricey they get, but they are good.
3: They are good.
2: Joan, oldest pair of drawers you got, laid out.
4: Well, you're not going to believe this, but I have a good idea for everybody. I buy a month's worth of underwear, like 32, like maybe it's a 6-pack. 5-6 packs or whatever. And you only have to do your laundry once a month.
2: That's it.
4: Or sometimes even longer.
2: Yeah, so
4: you don't have to, because the washing machine really does a job on the underwear.
1: Mm-hmm. So you do a single-use underwear?
2: Yeah.
1: She's got a lot of underwear money.
2: I mean, you've got a large hamper, too, I'm guessing.
4: A pair a day. Sometimes 2 pairs a day.
2: Right.
1: Sometimes 2 when things get messy.
4: You only have to do laundry once a month.
2: I like to go 2 pairs sometimes, hot days.
4: And it makes them last longer.
2: Yeah. Okay. Yeah. All right.
1: All right. Thanks, Joan. We appreciate that.
2: Big drawer to put all those things in. Right. Big drawer for your drawers. Yeah. All right.
1: All right, Heather, oldest pair of underwear you have right now?
5: I have to say a bra. I'm not a big panties girl. But bras, I have one that's literally 20 years old. Like, the underwire is coming out.
2: Wow.
5: Yeah, it's disgusting.
2: Is that normal? How old are your bras, Anna?
1: No, I think a lot of people have really old bras. I have really, really old sports bras. Mm-hmm. I mean, I would say at least 10, 15 years old. The regular bras, that's how you know. When the underwire pokes out and starts hitting you in your armpit, that's when you know you got to let it go.
2: Yeah. How about you, Davina? Oldest pair of underwear you've got?
6: 17 years.
1: Nice. Why do you still have them and know how old they are?
6: So my grandmother, for my high school graduation, got me a Victoria's Secret gift card, which I did inadvertently open in front of everyone because I didn't know what it was. And she said, oh, there's lots of cute things there and you're old enough. So I bought a cute thing that is not comfortable to wear ever, which is why it survived this long.
2: Okay. Huh. Right. All right. But in the right circumstances, it reminds you of grandma.
1: Your thong underwear bring back such fond memories of Nanny.
2: Thanks, Nanny.
6: I love that you know that's what it is.
2: Right.
1: Oh, I know it's thongs. And then you said uncomfortable. I'm like, yeah, you buy thongs because you think that's cool. And then you put them on and you're like, wait a minute.
2: I'm supposed to walk around like this?
1: This isn't comfortable. I don't know how I did that for decades.
2: I'm going to do every day like this? Seems weird. It's Anna and Raven. Thanks for waking up with Mix 103.9.
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Then you'll decide who's right. Couples Court is coming up next.

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5: 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Joining us is Sarah and Arlo. Sarah, what's going on?
6: Arlo and I have been married for a couple years, and we've been kind of getting our little cute apartment together now and stuff like that, and I'm pretty freaking mad at him right now because I have been working so hard on getting this beautiful fish tank together for our living room. And I got home from work the other day. It's just gone. And he got rid of my fish. He said it was smelly or something. And I was like, okay, we don't have a lot of money. I got a used one. But like, he just got rid of them and didn't ask me. And I feel like that's so not okay.
5: Wait a minute. Yeah. Arlo, what'd you do with the fish?
1: You got rid of her pets and you didn't ask?
7: It's not about me asking. I specifically told her, let me back up first. We live in a very small apartment. This was a cheaper fish tank, so it's not the self-cleaning kind. It needs to be cleaned often. If it's not cleaned, it stinks. It stinks really bad. I asked Sarah, hey, can you clean the fish tank? Hey, can you clean the fish tank? Hey, can you clean the fish tank? This was months and months. And I finally said, Sarah, look, if you're not going to clean the fish tank, I'm going to get rid of it. That went on for...
6: I definitely clean it at least once a month.
7: So she knew very well that this was a possibility of something that was going to happen.
6: Yeah, but what did you do with my fish?
5: Yeah, where are the fish?
1: Yeah, where are the fish?
7: The fish are no longer in the apartment. I'll say that.
6: Where do they go? Right. Like, did you kill them?
5: Did you kill the fish?
7: I didn't kill them. No, I gave them away to some local neighborhood kids.
5: And what, like in their hand? I mean, how did you give them the fish? Are you telling the truth?
7: Yeah, in bags, like plastic bags, like you would see at the fair.
1: Mm-hmm.
5: Okay.
1: Well, mm-hmm. You don't want to point out the kids to her because then she'd be like over there looking for visitation or whatever. It gets weird. There's a weird dynamic going on here, Anna.
6: Right. Did you give them my smelly fish tank with my fish in it? It was not that smelly. I'm definitely not a dirty person. I was just trying to make it homey. And then you gave my fish away, killed my fish. I don't know what you did with them.
5: Fish tanks stink.
7: I was embarrassed to have people over. I went out of my way to not have people over because of that fish tank.
1: Yeah.
5: My daughter's room stinks and I hate that fish tank so bad. And I clean it.
1: I had fish and I had turtles and all that. And cleaning up after all that, it's a mess. And if it's not being done regularly, I understand. If you're the other person cohabitating in an apartment, too. On the other hand, I mean, if you cared for those fish, I don't know how long you had them or whatever. Obviously, that's a very... That's that way. I wouldn't feel good about that either if I was her. So I don't know what you do here. You can't get the fish back, right? So what is it you want to do?
5: You just want us to ask the audience if he was wrong for getting rid of the fish after he had told you many times to clean the fish tank?
6: Yeah, but I mean, like, we're married. We should have made the decision together.
5: Okay, but he asked you to clean it out, to do something with it. And let me just...
1: And you didn't.
5: And for devil's advocate, just like Raven said, you didn't clean the fish tank.
1: Right.
6: Probably not as often as I should have.
5: Okay.
6: But still, where did my fish go?
1: Is an apology necessary?
5: Right.
1: 1-800-330-9999. Whose side are you on? It's the Couples Court with Anna and Raven. 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
15: Here's the Mix 103.9 weatherology forecast for Oneonta. Chance of rain showers with fog and spots early today. Otherwise, sunshine mixed with clouds at times. High temperatures reach up to 67. Mainly clear skies. Tonight, lows dip down to about 49. Sunshine mixed with clouds at times. Tomorrow, daytime highs approaching 72. Daytime highs approaching 63. Saturday, with a slight chance for showers. 69. Sunshine mixed with clouds at times. Sunday. Get weather alerts anytime with your Mix 103.9 app. I'm meteorologist Kara Foster. 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

0: back.
1: But where's the fish? All right. So Sarah and Arlo, they're married and they have a small apartment, and she got a fish tank, and the fish tank smells because she doesn't clean it properly often enough. And if you have a fish tank, you understand what that smell can do to a small space. Sure. That is for sure. And Arlo said, listen, you got to clean this. You got to take care of this. Otherwise, we got to get rid of it. Kept saying to the point where finally one day she came home and the fish tank was gone. Gone.
2: Yeah.
1: He got rid of it.
2: She wants to find out where those fish went. She wants an apology, all those things. Arlo says, I gave them away to other ones of our neighbors, neighborhood kids and other people, and that the fish are okay. I did not harm them, but no, we're not bringing them back, and they're not your fish to visit.
1: What do you think? Was he wrong to do that? 1-800-330-9999. Jeff, whose side are you on?
3: I think that the husband should apologize. Obviously, the fish was something that the wife cared about. And obviously, if this tank was really getting that dirty, the husband's got a perfectly too good hand, so he could have cleaned it himself. I'm just thinking about if they're married and she really cares about fish, that would be something that they should have made a group decision about. And if she really cares, then he should apologize to her and realize he should have stepped back and thought about it first and thought about the consequences and the outcome of what he should have done.
2: Not asking is one thing, right? If you know, it's your partner. Thanks for the call there, Jeff. Appreciate it. You know, on the other hand, Anna, as an animal lover myself, if I feel like animals are being neglected because somebody else doesn't have the time or is putting in the energy, I mean, it's totally fair that she could care about the fish, but also not be a good pet parent. Then I want to do what's right by the fish.
1: Where do you think the fish is right now?
2: I'm hopeful that.
1: All right. On that note.
2: Okay.
1: Whose side are you on? 1-800-330-9999. It's a couple's court.
2: We're Anna and Raven.
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0: What if your husband threw away your fish? How would you feel about that?
1: Sarah and Arlo have a small apartment, and Arlo could not stand her fish tank. Says it smelled. Constantly said, you gotta clean that thing. The whole place stinks. And finally, after an extended period of time, he gave her the warning. If you don't clean the fish tank, I'm going to throw it away. And that's what he did. He said he gave the fish to neighborhood kids, which cannot be confirmed nor denied.
2: You know, listen, it's a tough scenario. I hate to think of any time that your partner gets rid of something without your permission, right? It feels like a betrayal. It feels like, you know, it's not up to somebody else to make those calls for you. On the other hand, fish tanks can smell pretty bad.
1: They're so stinky.
2: And if you've had a conversation over and over and over again and you don't like the way that the fish are being cared for, sooner or later action can be taken, I think. And it's a difficult scenario.
1: Was he wrong to do it? 1-800-330-9999. Cindy, whose side are you on?
3: Oh, totally on the husband's side. That's disgusting. If you can't take care of it, then sorry. You gotta do something. That was a clear intervention, and I completely agree.
2: You know, I mean, if you warn somebody over and over and over again, and it goes on for a long period of time, I get it. Sooner or later, you do end up fed up.
1: This is like when I tell Dakota, my 7-year-old, that if she doesn't put away her toys, I'm going to throw them away. And then I throw them away.
2: Right.
1: Yeah, it's kind of the same thing, except it's a fish.
2: Right. One's alive. Right. One's not. Thanks for the call.
3: Oh, yeah. No. It's like, see you later. It's got to go.
2: Skylet, tell us, what do you think? Whose side are you on today?
4: Her side. She's ridiculous. Who is it to just get rid of her stuff because it stinks? He doesn't value her. And she needs to run for him.
2: Verena, what do you think about this? Whose side are you on today?
5: Oh, her, 100%. Because I think he just changed the rules in the relationship. He didn't communicate last warning type of deal, which I think is also kind of a bit much. I think the best is, rather than finding a punishment, I would go for finding a solution. He fully acknowledged that the fish tank is not the quality that is self-cleaning. Get her a self-cleaning one. You know, like, find a compromise that way. But just basically kidnapping her fish and giving them away without any... That's opening up the doors for her to go, you know what? Next time I don't like something, it's gone, and I'm not going to ask.
6: The verdict is in. Jury foreman, what are the results?
1: Sarah, our audience agreed with you. Arlo, you could be upset. You could tell her 7,340 times to clean the fish tank. But you're going to have to ask her one more time. You can't just get rid of it. That's like a agree on together. You can't make that decision on your own.
2: So I guess you just say sorry now that it's already over.
1: Yep.
7: Then I will. I apologize, but...

0: I wouldn't be cruel to a living creature, but I'm so glad that stink is gone. I am so glad. You have no idea.
1: Okay.
2: Well, see, they're living on the fish farm. We're good.
1: Okay. If you have a problem too, send an email, couplescore@annonraven.com. It's Anna and Raven.
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0: State police have identified an elderly man who was killed in a crash near Hamilton in Madison County. The crash report says 78-year-old William Kiltz of West Edmiston was driving alone in an SUV on State Route 12 at about 9 p.m. this past Saturday. Witnesses reported that Kiltz was driving erratically before his SUV left the roadway and struck a guardrail near Albro Road. Kiltz died at the scene. Police said he was not wearing a seatbelt. United Health Services is moving forward with its modernization effort in Chenango County. A new orthopedic suite has been completed at UHS Chenango Memorial Hospital in Norwich. The new hospital entrance on Broad Street is also opening. The facility will be offering public tours of the new spaces today. A grand opening celebration and ribbon-cutting event are also scheduled for 12:30 this afternoon. For more, go to cnynews.com. I'm Jared Zarello.
1: Here's the Mix 103.9 weatherology forecast for Oneonta. Chance of rain showers with fog and spots early today. Otherwise, sunshine mixed with clouds at times. High temperatures reach up to 67. Mainly clear skies. Tonight, lows dip down to about 49. Sunshine mixed with clouds at times. Tomorrow, daytime highs approaching 72. Daytime highs approaching 63. Saturday, with a slight chance for showers. 69. Sunshine mixed with clouds at times. Sunday. Get weather alerts anytime with your Mix 103.9 app. I'm meteorologist Kara Foster. 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

0: What were you doing when you were 14 years old? I mean, for most people, like video games, playing a sport, right? Maybe theater, you're a theater kid. But
1: I think I was hanging out with some girl watching Top Gun.
0: Oh, okay.
1: Yeah.
0: Not for with one 14-year-old. This one 14-year-old is going to change the world. And if you're 14, maybe you want to do the same. It's coming up next. Good morning.
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0: It's Anna and Raven, Mix 103.9.
1: What were you doing when you were 14 years old? Dean Roy is very busy running for to be the governor of Vermont. He worked as a legislative page at the Vermont State House, and he decided, hey, you know what? I could do this.
2: Yeah, I'm 14. I know it sounds crazy, a 14-year-old running for governor. But honestly, look at the people in charge right now. They've been doing this forever, and things still aren't working.
1: I mean,
0: you're not wrong in that regard. I love the fact that he was working for these people one day, and the next day he is on television insulting them. That I like. I'm here for that.
1: In November, he's going to be the first candidate under 18 years old to appear on the ballot.
2: And I just looked up what the age limit was to run for governor. I figured out that there are none.
1: Right, there's none. So he's like, you know what?
0: Why not? Yeah. I need a job.
1: Yeah, in Vermont.
0: Let's do this.
1: It only requires you to have resided in the state for 4 years.
0: Wait a minute. Is that the only job that you can have if you're under the age of 15, which is the federal working age? Right? Like, you can be governor, but you can't work at, you know, the Burger Shack. I love it.
1: He made his own third party, the Freedom and Unity Party. Mm. And does he think he's going
2: to
1: win?
2: I don't expect necessarily to win. What I do expect is to start the movement and to get more young people to come in behind me and say, yeah, we also want to make change.
1: Said like a true politician.
0: Right.
1: 100%. Yeah. Right?
0: You know what? All this does, unfortunately, I think, is allows the other candidates to speak about nothing about the actual election and just make funny quips about the fact against they're running against a kid. As long as they're relatively nice, most people will like them. They won't pay attention.
1: I'm like, this kid's running for governor. He was 14 years old. What was I doing when I was 14 years old? Where were we putting all of our efforts? Raven, producer Sophia, producer Justin, I thought about it. When I was 14, there was only one thing I wanted to accomplish, and it was just as important as becoming governor of Vermont.
0: What was that?
1: I wanted to master the dance routine to If. I can still do it. Here we go.
0: I'm going to tell you guys a secret.
1: Yeah.
0: Anna has performed this for me about 6 times during our time as a show together.
1: Uh-huh. It's one of the things I'm most proud of in my life, and I was 14 when I learned it.
0: I don't think I've ever once requested it.
1: Guess what?
0: But her and her sorority sisters, right? This is the... No, right. You were 14.
1: This is in my living room.
0: She also has a routine she did with her sorority sister she's very proud of, too.
1: Well, I actually taught this to my sorority sisters when I got to college.
0: So there you go. So she spent her whole life prepping for that.
1: Yeah. Raven, how about you? What were you doing that was better than learning the If routine when you were 14?
0: You know what? I threw a party at my house specifically when I was age 14. My parents went away for the holiday. It was the first time that I told my family I did not want to go on the family vacation, terrible son that I am. Mm. And I threw a party at my house, and we burned down the deck on my house. I never threw a party again.
1: Raven was getting arrested and destroying his home.
0: Now
1: kid's running for governor.
0: I don't think I got arrested that time, but I'll tell you right now, it was a messy situation. And again, no party. And everybody ate my Fruit Loops. Like, you know, my parents had stocked up the shelves, and I was so mad I kicked everybody out in the morning.
1: Yeah. Sophia, what were you doing at 14?
3: Mm. When I think of being 14, I think of the amount of Musical.ly's that my best friend and I made, which is now TikTok. Mm-hmm. We couldn't leave the house without filming ourselves to some music background.
0: Okay.
1: Uh-huh. Yeah.
3: Right. It was 24/7.
0: Yeah, you were ahead of your time, though. Pretty cool.
1: You were.
0: Yeah, good job.
1: That's why Sophia does all our social media. Yeah. And also, speaking of social media, just for the heck of it, I'm going to film myself doing the If routine. I mean, and we're going to post it on our social media.
0: Nobody asked.
1: If anyone needs a tutorial. Justin, what were you doing at 14?
4: I was getting my parents to drive me to every record store I could find to have the most complete collection of Led Zeppelin bootlegs possible.
1: That's kind of like Musical.ly, but, you know.
3: Yeah.
0: Where are they now?
1: In advance.
4: In a CD case.
0: Oh, you still have them.
4: Of course I do.
1: We should sell them.
0: Okay, wait a minute. Right.
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15: Here is the Mix 103.9 weatherology forecast for Oneonta. Partly cloudy today with a chance for showers. High of 67. Mainly clear skies. Tonight, lows dip down to about 49. 72 tomorrow, partly cloudy. High temperatures reach up to 63. Saturday, with a slight chance for showers. 69, sunshine mixed with clouds at times. Sunday. Taking a look at the extended forecast, 69 Monday, 70 Tuesday, and 73 on Wednesday. Get weather alerts anytime with your Mix 103.9 app. I'm meteorologist Kara Foster. 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

0: Raven messed it up and I'm out of breath now.
1: Oh, don't be upset.
0: You messed up my routine. I was performing the if dance sequence here in the studio from Janet Jackson. And Raven like started messing with everything. And now the video is not going to have me doing the perfect routine.
1: I said one thing.
0: You turn the music down in the middle of a dance sequence.
1: You know what? You're going to be fine.
0: I'm not.
1: Honestly, it helps cover if there was any slight imperfections, which of course there was none. It was just dead on.
0: No, I messed up, but it's okay. You can watch the video on our Instagram at Anna and Raven. Sophia's putting it up right now. In the meantime, and the reason why I was doing that is because there's a 14-year-old that's running for governor of Vermont. We were talking about, what were you doing when you were 14? And I was mastering the if routine to Janet Jackson.
1: It's a strange correlation, but we made it.
0: Yeah. Anyway, coming up next, our boss Keith has been on a mission for the last 7-8 weeks now. He wants to be fit by 50. Next week, he is turning 50 years old and he wants to weigh 185 pounds. He had to lose 13 pounds. We've been tracking his journey every week. So far, he's lost zero. Is this the week where he finally gets it together? We're going to find out together. It's next.

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2: The clock is ticking. Are the pounds melting? The race is on to be fit by 50.
0: TikTok time is running out for you to reach your goal, Boss Keith, of weighing 185 for your birthday on June 4th.
1: Which is in a week.
0: 1 week.
1: So what was last week's weigh-in? 198? Okay. That's going to have to be a lot of weight in a week.
3: Yeah. So have you stopped eating? Are you still just drinking water?
1: There's no way to do that.
0: So here's the thing.
3: Not healthy anymore.
0: Right. No. Boss Keith came to us on, I have everything written down as you can see.
4: Yep.
0: On April 15th, and he said that his goal was to be 185 by June 4th, his birthday, which was a healthy amount of time and a healthy amount of weight for him to do.
3: I thought it was completely attainable based on where he was at the time.
4: Completely.
0: Yep. He was 198.8, so you had to have lost about 13 pounds in 8 weeks, which seemed fine if you were committed to it.
1: Right.
3: As a man, should be able to happen.
4: It's true. Waters.
0: Yep, you got down to 195, so you had lost 3 pounds.
4: That was fun.
0: Then you gained it all back.
1: Yeah.
0: And then you texted us randomly that your scale at home said you were 195 as if you wanted us to throw you a party.
3: Right. I mean, that's just a flat number anyways at that point. But this did happen after that weekend race that he went on an appetizer tour.
1: Right. It was delicious. Yeah. So many. Here's the problem with this week.
0: Oh, every week is a problem.
1: Yeah, but this week's more screwed up because of Memorial Day weekend.
0: Oh, right.
1: So I don't have the Monday reset.
0: Oh.
1: So Monday is when I get back to the vegetables or whatever.
0: Yes.
1: So I don't have the vegetables because Monday I still kept eating because it was the weekend.
0: What did you eat on Monday?
1: Well, I had a New York strip. And then I had tater tots.
3: I've never had a strip steak on Memorial Day. Like, to me, that doesn't say Memorial Day.
1: Like a barbecue.
0: Yeah, barbecue.
3: But typically, they're not handing out strip steaks.
0: Maybe not at your barbecues.
3: I guess not.
0: Yeah, we
3: need to go to
0: ours.
3: A better but barbecue, I guess.
1: Don't worry. I had burgers, too.
0: Oh, good.
3: Okay.
1: Throughout the weekend.
0: And hot dogs?
3: You also consumed burgers and hot dogs.
1: No hot dogs.
0: Oh, good.
1: I had a prime rib one of the nights.
0: Nice.
3: So, what barbecue is this?
0: Let me ask you. Have you officially given up on being 185 pounds for your birthday?
1: Does it feel like we're going to make it? If I could be 193, that seems better.
0: Okay. So last week you weighed 198.
3: What do you think what do you hope to be today, right now?
4: I think I'm going to be 200.
0: No.
1: Well, the steaks and the beers and Memorial
3: Day. Did you have potato salad?
1: I hate potato salad.
0: Me too. It shouldn't even be a real thing.
1: Right. I hate all of those things. Yeah. Anything with mayos.
0: Oh, I like mayo. Well,
3: you guys.
1: I don't like chicken salad. I don't like tuna salad.
3: Forget this. I mean, how do you represent America?
0: Yeah.
3: All right. Okay.
0: All right. So we have a talking scale here that we bought on Amazon. Uh-huh. And all right, Keith, as usual, is not wearing socks for whatever reason.
1: Right. And I'm in shorts. So look, this shirt's a little heavy, though.
0: Oh,
3: that's your
0: heavy.
3: Problem. If you didn't check your cotton layers, your thread count.
5: Your weight is 198.
3: Oh, man, you just can't get off that number.
0: It's exactly the same.
1: So that's actually kind of a win.
0: It's anticlimactic, though. You can do anything when it's exactly the same.
1: So next week when we do the weigh-in, it will be my actual birthday.
0: Right.
1: So hopefully you...
0: It's powering down. Yes.
1: So hopefully this week I'll keep it lean.
0: Right.
1: And we can be... At least 195 for my birthday.
0: All right, that's okay. We're going to reset the goal. So now from 185, we're going to just up it to 195. I mean, that sounds good.
1: That's fair. I think I can lose 3 pounds between now and June 4th.
3: Here's an idea. Just get rid of the goal and always be 195 to 198.
1: I don't like that.
3: You are.
1: Yeah. It's not great.
0: No.
1: So that's the plan. That's what we're going to do.
0: All right, we'll check in next week on your birthday.
1: Yay.
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2: Can't beat Raven.
0: $1,400 is a jackpot for today's Can't Beat Raven. Jeremy, you ready to play?
3: Yes, ma'am.
0: All right, I would love to give you this money today. Can you please ask Raven to leave the room?
3: Raven, would you please leave the room?
1: You got it. Good luck, man. $1,400. He sounds all business, Anna.
0: I like it. All right, here we go. Raven's walking out of here. We got to wait for that door to close so he can't hear us. We're in a soundproof studio. Jeremy, I'm going to ask you these five pop culture questions. You have 3 seconds to answer them. I bring him back in. He gets the same questions. Whoever gets the most right wins. Ties go to Raven. You feeling good?
3: I hope so, yeah.
0: All right, let's do it. Number one, Anne Hathaway was legally blind in her left eye for 10 years. She had surgery to fix an early onset cataract 3 years ago. She has many movies coming out this year, including the one where she plays Penelope, the Queen of Ithaca. What movie is that?
3: The Odyssey.
0: Number two, Oreo is releasing a limited edition cookie inspired by BTS. They won 3 awards and opened what awards ceremony this past week?
3: The American Music Awards.
0: Number three, Joe Jonas says he auditioned to be on The Morning Show but crashed and burned. The Morning Show stars Jennifer Aniston and Reese Witherspoon on what streaming service?
3: Oh, Lord, I have no idea.
0: Number four, Drake has 42 songs on the Hot 100 list this week, including the number one song. What is the name of one of the 3 albums that he dropped on the 15th earlier this month?
3: Oh, Lord. I don't know, ma'am.
0: And number five, country star Zac Brown married Kendra Scott. What does Kendra Scott do for a living?
3: Couldn't tell you. All wow.
0: Right. That's okay. Let me bring Raven back in.
1: Yo.
0: 2 out of 5 for Jeremy.
1: Not great. Let's see how I do. Here we go.
0: Number one. Anne Hathaway was legally blind in her left eye for 10 years. Nobody even knew. She had to have surgery to fix it. She had it about 3 years ago, and she's good now.
1: Yeah.
0: She's got a lot of movies coming out this year, including the one where she plays Penelope, the Queen of Ithaca. What movie is that?
1: Oh, wait a minute. Princess Diaries. No. 3?
0: No, it's The Odyssey.
1: 4. Oh, that's
0: the
1: right.
0: Queen of Ithaca.
1: Right.
0: No,
1: I wasn't listening.
0: No, that wasn't right.
1: Yeah. I mean, listen, it's going to be a great movie. Here's the thing. You mentioned her, and I got so excited about her other movies that are out right now. She has 2 great ones. Variety, which is coming out, which is going to be awesome, or Verity, whatever it is. So good. Written by Colleen Hoover, who was a best friend of Stephen King. And then also Mother Mary. Go see it. Look it up.
0: Mother Mary, yes. Okay.
1: She's awesome.
0: I don't know about the other one. Number two, Oreo is releasing a limited edition cookie inspired by BTS. They won 3 awards and opened what awards ceremony this past week?
1: American Music Awards.
0: Yes.
1: And they should open all award ceremonies. They're awesome.
0: Number three, Joe Jonas says he auditioned to be on The Morning Show but crashed and burned. The Morning Show stars Jennifer Aniston and Reese Witherspoon on what streaming service?
1: Apple TV.
0: Yep. Number four, Drake has 42 songs on the Hot 100 this week, including the number one song. That is the most simultaneous songs on a chart by an artist in history.
1: I'm not impressed.
0: What's the name of one of the 3 albums that he dropped earlier this month?
1: Iceman.
0: Yes. The other two are Habidi and Maid of Honor. Mm-hmm. Number five, country star Zac Brown married Kendra Scott. What does Kendra Scott do for a living?
1: She's a jewelry designer.
0: She is.
1: Yeah.
0: Beautiful. All right. Jeremy, let's see. They have 8 kids between the 2 of them now.
1: I think that she was involved with a couple other cool famous people.
0: She was married twice
1: people.
0: Before. Yeah.
1: Yeah. I mean, listen, hey, man, they look happy. Good for
0: they
1: them.
0: They sure do. All right. He beat you 1-2, 4-2.
3: This is Jeremy, and I can't beat Raven.
1: Better luck next time. Enjoy that shirt, bro. $1,500 tomorrow, Anna.
0: I want to thank Tiffany. She supplied one of the questions that we used today. If you have an idea for a question, too, submit it at annaandraven.com.
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5: Here is the Mix 103.9 weatherology forecast for Oneonta. Partly cloudy today with a chance for showers. High of 67. Mainly clear skies. Tonight, lows dip down to about 49. 72 tomorrow, partly cloudy. High temperatures reach up to 63. Saturday, with a slight chance for showers. 69, sunshine mixed with clouds at times. Sunday. Taking a look at the extended forecast, 69 Monday, 70 Tuesday, and 73 on Wednesday. Get weather alerts anytime with your Mix 103.9 app. I'm meteorologist Kara Foster. 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

0: some of the listeners are super freaky. So they came out with a list of the most common things that people find attractive, but common, like in quotes, because it's really strange things that you find attractive.
1: I mean, they're things that happen every single day. It's strange that you might be attracted to it. How about that?
0: Uh-huh. So we asked on our Facebook page and our Instagram, like, what's the weird thing that you think is hot?
1: Mm.
0: And the answers did not disappoint. It's coming up next.
2: 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It's Anna and Raven.
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0: You guys is freaky. Some freaks out there, kind of. I guess not really.
1: I mean, don't judge, number one. Number two, judge. If it's fulfilling for somebody else, hey, how about it?
0: Not for nothing. I agree with a lot of these things. What is a strange thing, out of the ordinary thing that you find attractive on somebody? They came out with, of course, a list. And the list says that laugh lines, number one on the list. They like laugh lines, the wrinkles.
1: Makes
0: like
1: each
0: that.
1: Person unique.
0: I guess
1: it's
0: so.
1: Like a fingerprint.
0: Yeah. Unlike me, who just uses Botox to try to cover those up.
1: Everybody is trying to de-age themselves every day now. And there's certain women that, you know, they're kind of letting it be natural. And I applaud that.
0: Yep, I'm not one of them. Girls wearing winter clothes. Girls wearing winter clothes.
1: Bundled up.
0: Very attractive.
1: Okay.
0: Okay.
1: According to some.
0: According to some people.
1: Yeah, all right.
0: And also on this list, coming in at number three, is men driving, period. Just men driving
1: men
0: is hot.
1: Men are driving. Right, okay.
0: A lot of guys driving out there. Every time you look down the street, you're like, wait a minute.
1: We all got places to be. Right. Yeah. Everybody's got places to be.
0: So we asked on our social media pages at Anna and Raven, we said, like, what's the strange thing that you find hot? And Mary Jo wrote, when a guy wears his baseball cap backwards, I think that's one for a lot of people.
1: Past a certain age, too, still, huh? Yeah. Okay. All right.
0: Missy wrote, and this is one that I agree with 100%.

0: considered grilling? Have you, have you considered that?
1: I don't know. I don't know if I have anything that's strange.
0: Yeah.
1: I like when I can see the veins in the forearms. Like, those are real strong.
0: Like, it would be strange if you liked it when you could see veins, like, on their head. Right. You know, sometimes somebody, like, they'll get excited and there'll be, like, a vein on their forehead or temple. That would be strange.
1: I guess
0: on the arms,
1: so.
0: Not so weird.
1: I guess. David said when guys wear work boots. Work boots.
0: Again, not weird, I don't think. Dave likes a butch. That's what, you know, okay.
1: All right, what do you find attractive about somebody, even though it's kind of weird and out of the norm? 1-800-330-9999.
0: Consider grilling. Consider it, yeah.
1: This is Anna and Raven. 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
3: From the CNYNews.com news desk, I'm Jared Cirillo. State police have identified an elderly man who was killed in a crash near Hamilton in Madison County. The crash report says 78-year-old William Kiltz of West Edmiston was driving alone in an SUV on State Route 12 at about 9 p.m. this past Saturday. Witnesses reported that Kiltz

0: was driving erratically before his SUV left the roadway and struck a guardrail near Albro Road. Kiltz died at the scene. Police said he was not wearing a seatbelt. United Health Services is moving forward with its modernization effort in Chenango County. A new orthopedic suite has been completed at UHS Chenango Memorial Hospital in Norwich. The new hospital entrance on Broad Street is also opening. The facility will be offering public tours of the new spaces today. A grand opening celebration and ribbon-cutting event are also scheduled for 12:30 this afternoon. For more, go to cnynews.com. I'm Jared Zarello.
1: Here is the Mix 103.9 weatherology forecast for Oneonta. Partly cloudy today with a chance for showers. High of 67. Mainly clear skies. Tonight, lows dip down to about 49. 72 tomorrow, partly cloudy. High temperatures reach up to 63. Saturday, with a slight chance for showers. 69, sunshine mixed with clouds at times. Sunday. Taking a look at the extended forecast, 69 Monday, 70 Tuesday, and 73 on Wednesday. Get weather alerts anytime with your Mix 103.9 app. I'm meteorologist Kara Foster. 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

0: What's a strange thing you find attractive? They have like this list out at women wearing winter coats. Somebody wrote on our Facebook page that made me giggle. Women that paint their nails black. A lot of references to guys wearing hats backwards.
1: Yeah.
0: I don't know if those are all.
1: What about cowboy hats? I think all those things are pretty common. I think cowboy hats are great.
0: Cowboy hats on guys are also hot, but you have to have the body. You got to be looking like a ripped cowboy.
1: You got to have the body to support it.
0: 100%.
1: There's no slender cowboy for you.
0: No. You can't have like. There's a difference between like a cowboy that's got a belly,
1: yeah,
0: and then the good looking cowboy. You know what I'm talking about. Don't act like you don't. There's
1: it's
0: a
1: like
0: difference.
1: A feeling you feel inside.
0: You know.
1: Doesn't even have to be. All right.
0: Yeah. what's the odd thing that you find attractive? 1-800-330-9999. This is Anna and Raven
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1: What are you strangely attracted to? 1-800-330-9999. There's a list of the most common odd things that people find attractive. When women wear winter coats.
2: Okay. Yeah. That one is weird, but they're bundled up, I guess. All right.
1: Laugh lines. All right.
2: That makes sense to me.
1: Yes. I'm looking at our text message line at 1-800-330-9999. One says, a 5 o'clock shadow on my man. I like that. I like a little bit of gruff. She wrote, and a goatee. I don't like a goatee. When Paul grew out a goatee, my husband, we called him Evil Paul for a while. Yeah.
2: It's like his dark side twin.
1: Yeah. We have multiple people on our text line have made reference to a tractor or a forklift.
2: Yeah, again, I don't think that those are all that odd. Guys operating machinery or whatever, people operating machinery, I don't think it's all that weird. Hey, Alyssa, what are you attracted to that somebody else, when they hear you say it, they might think that that's a little bit strange?
3: A scar.
2: Yeah, okay. A scar.
1: It's got a story.
2: Yeah.
1: There's a story behind it.
3: I don't know if I've got a story behind it, but when I was young, I dated somebody, and I don't know, there was something. He had a scar, and he had a scar over his eye.
2: Yep.
3: And I don't know. He just seemed more masculine.
2: Right, right. You thought he was tough. You were like, you know, whatever it was that attacked this individual's face, it didn't defeat him. This is the kind of guy I need. It's an alpha thing.
1: It's true.
2: Yeah, protector.
1: On our text line here, it says, the way my husband's armpits smell. Do you also find your significant other's armpits attractive, Alyssa?
3: I don't know about that.
1: Yeah.
2: Depends if there's a scar in the armpit.
1: Yeah, is that it's fine.
2: Thanks for the call.
3: Yeah, baby.
2: Jordan, tell us, what's that thing that you find attractive on somebody else, but if you told somebody, they might be like, what?
4: When my husband is like the dad of his friend group, if you know what I mean?
2: Oh, like when he's telling the other guys how to be better men?
1: And the responsible one.
4: Yes. It's attractive when they all call him for advice all the time. They're like, what do I do with this? What do I do with that? Yeah. He's always got the best answer. Mm-hmm.
1: Jordan, my best friend Danielle is attracted to men that wear heels. She was obsessed with Prince, and she thinks a man in heels is so sexy, like, you know, like the platforms. And we went to a 70s themed party back in January for
2: she
1: one of our friends.
2: Do.
1: No, she bought them for her husband. He's already 6'1". He was like 6'5".
4: Yeah. Oh my God.
2: Yeah. Prince was like 5 foot flat footed and like wore a size 6.
1: No,
2: so
1: not
2: a little
1: Charlie.
2: Bit different.
1: Charlie was tall, but he wore them anyway because you know what? She bought them and she put them and said, put these on. And he said, okay.
2: Did it for his lady.
1: Yeah.
2: Penelope, what's that thing that you find hot other people might not agree with?
5: I really enjoy looking at a man's collarbone.
1: Oh.
2: All right.
5: I think a nice chiseled collarbone, I think it's pretty nice to look at.
1: I agree.
2: Who's got a sexy collarbone in show business? Who's got a sexy collarbone?
1: David Beckham.
5: Let me know.
2: Yeah. Okay. Yeah. Okay. He's got one, I would imagine.
1: Matthew McConaughey.
2: Yeah. Mm-hmm. Okay. Yep. That fits. Yeah. I don't see Leo as a big collarbone guy.
1: He doesn't
2: Brad
1: have a
2: Pitt.
1: Good, I don't think he has
2: guy.
1: A collarbone, and neither of them have collarbones.
2: No. I saw F1. He does this weird thing where he's stretching with his neck
1: does
2: against
1: he have
2: the
1: a
2: bed.
1: Collarbone?
2: He's probably got a collarbone. He was wearing a fire suit, but I imagine there's a collarbone in there.
1: There's somebody I'm thinking of.
2: Channing Tatum
1: has a great
2: good collarbone. Yeah, Jason Momoa.
1: Awesome collarbone.
2: Okay.
1: Right.
2: We've reached the pinnacle of collarbones. Thank you.
0: It's Anna and Raven. Anytime, anywhere, any device.
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1: Here is the Mix 103.9 weatherology forecast for Oneonta. Partly cloudy today with a chance for showers. High of 67. Mainly clear skies. Tonight, lows dip down to about 49. 72 tomorrow, partly cloudy. High temperatures reach up to 63 Saturday with a slight chance for showers. 69, sunshine mixed with clouds at times. Sunday. Taking a look at the extended forecast, 69 Monday, 70 Tuesday, and 73 on Wednesday. Get weather alerts anytime with your Mix 103.9 app. I'm meteorologist Kara Foster. 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

0: Coming up, it's Pick'em News. Three news stories that are trending today, but you only get to hear about one, and Raven selects which one it is.
1: I've completely deserved this my entire life. I've earned this right and this power.
0: Sure. So today's options are fantastic because it's a case of a mystery U-Haul. I think everybody's got a U-Haul story, right, at some point?
1: Yeah. Yes.
0: Uh-huh.
1: I'll just leave it at that for right now. Yep.
0: Yep. What do a chainsaw and Pokemon cards have in common?
1: A lot, I'm guessing, obviously.
0: Yep. And imagine you're just a regular police officer doing your thing, doing a routine stop, and you open up the trunk of somebody's car, you find a homemade cannon. That's coming up next.

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1: Three news stories that are trending right now. 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
2: Yeah, okay.
1: Click it. 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
2: I am. Please lay it out.
1: All right, number one. A U-Haul trailer disappeared for 14 years and casually just showed back up like nothing happened.
2: Oh, those late fees are going to be bad.
1: Number two, man accused of using chainsaw to break into store to steal $12,000 worth of Pokemon cards.
2: You know what? Never show up to a knife fight. Well, forget it. No. I feel like a chainsaw is, you're well prepared for pretty much any situation. Yeah.
1: Correct, yeah. And number three, homemade cannon found in car after routine traffic stop.
2: You know what? Cops, man, just give it up every single day. You never know what you're dealing with. All that is interesting, but I'm going to go with the U-Haul.
1: Okay. After 14 years of being missing, a U-Haul trailer randomly ended up back at a store in central New York. Here's the employee talking about it.
2: What?
4: So when I opened it up, I'm like, well, that's not normal. And then I was looking for the license plate, and the license plate's gone too, so I knew something was up.
1: So they just brought it back after 14 years.
2: I love it. Cover of darkness, you arrive, you're just like, you know what? This thing has been taking up space in my yard forever. What are you doing with that? Like, if it was in your yard for 14 years, wouldn't somebody report it? It had to be, like, hidden.
1: Like, where did it go?
2: It had to be somewhere hidden.
1: And Raven, you talked about the late fees?
2: Yeah.
4: For 14 years, multiply that by $30 a day, it'd be about $153,000. And then you have to add on the tax, of course. So that rounded up to about $165,000.
2: Wow.
1: This guy was like, oh my gosh, I accidentally borrowed this U-Haul 14 years ago and I put it in my backyard and now I got to bring it back. I could either just show up with the license plate off or I could pay $160,000.
2: Yeah, no, I'd be terrified too. I would have done the same thing, man. I probably would have lit the thing on fire somewhere.
1: Well, I think that a lot of people have U-Haul stories.
2: Yeah.
1: And I know my husband has a famous one that whenever he gets together with his frat boys, it's like one of the first things that come up.
2: What's that?
5: Remember when you and your fraternity brothers left a U-Haul on the side of the road and just left it there?
6: I choose to forget it, but yes, I remember.
5: What happened?
6: We blew up the transmission.
2: Nice.
5: And why did you just leave it there? Like, shouldn't you have called somebody?
6: We thought it was a rider, but it actually was not. Some guy that we rented it from bought it out and just rented it to us.
5: So a bunch of college kids found a random dude who gave them a U-Haul truck. You guys took it on a road trip and left it in the middle of the road somewhere.
6: Side of the road, but yeah.
5: And what happened?
6: I called the guy and told him his truck was exit 17.
1: I mean, at least we told him. That was it.
2: I mean, back in the day, man, you didn't even have a credit card on something like that, right? Like, you were just free and clear after that.
1: I mean, they're a bunch of 19-year-old guys on a road trip, and they rent a U-Haul so they could sleep in the back.
2: It's all illegal.
1: And they're just,
2: by the way, guys, love it.
1: Right. And then just like three states away, it just dies. And they're like, what are we going to do now?
2: Fantastic.
1: And they can't even call an Uber back then. So they just had to figure out somebody to come pick them up. And they just left it there.
2: I'm afraid I've always been a Penske guy myself there, Anna. I don't really roll with the U-Haul. But I tell you what, I did have a friend that his mom, who was, you know, when I was like 18, 19, his mom was, I used to hit on his mom. But
1: what does that have to do with anything?
2: Like her third husband ran a U-Haul dealership.
1: Yeah.
2: I can tell you that. And there's no way that they would just waive the late fees. Not his U-Haul dealership.
1: No.
2: They would have been looking to find that person.
1: And you should have just left it at exit 17.
2: That's the guy's better idea.
1: Delta Kappa Epsilon.
2: Listen, again, 14 years again, you're right. You bring that thing back under darkness.
1: You know what? If you've got a U-Haul story, we'd love to hear it. 1-800-330-9999.
2: Good morning. 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

And this town's lost its faith. Our colors will fade eventually. So if our time is running out, day after day, we'll make the mundane a masterpiece. Oh my, my, oh my, my love. I take one look at you, you're taking me out.

0: case of the missing U-Haul. A U-Haul went missing. Nobody questioned it.
1: I mean, nobody was looking for it. It's not like, I mean, it went out for a rental and it never came back.
0: 14 years later, it shows up in the U-Haul, like, truck driveway. And they're like, hey, where'd this come from?
1: Wow.
0: Nobody knows.
1: And nobody's looking. That's the thing is nobody's going to be like, all right, we got to go track this person down or whatever. They're just like, it's nice that it's back.
0: Yeah.
1: It's in pretty decent shape. They're probably going to rent it out again.
0: Got a U-Haul story? So yeah, my husband always tells the story of him and his frat brothers that rented a U-Haul, the transmission blew, and like a bunch of 19-year-old guys just left it on the side of the road and were like, peace out. I was like, it was a different time. Like, how was there no credit card attached to it? They just were like, not ours anymore.
1: Now there's like a GPS locator on it. They got some sort of, you know, thing that's monitoring your speed and all that. Yeah.
0: What happened with your U-Haul? 1-800-330-9999.
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1: Can't beat Raven.
2: $1,400 is a jackpot for today's Can't Beat Raven. Jeremy, you ready to play?
3: Yes, ma'am.
2: All right, I would love to give you this money today. Can you please ask Raven to leave the room?
3: Raven, would you please leave the room?
0: You got it. Good luck, man. $1,400. He sounds all business, Anna.
2: I like it. All right, here we go. Raven's walking out of here. We got to wait for that door to close so he can't hear us. We're in a soundproof studio. Jeremy, I'm going to ask you these five pop culture questions. You have 3 seconds to answer them. I bring him back in. He gets the same questions. Whoever gets the most right wins. Ties go to Raven. You feeling good?
3: I hope so, yeah.
2: All right, let's do it. Number one, Anne Hathaway was legally blind in her left eye for 10 years. She had surgery to fix an early onset cataract 3 years ago. She has many movies coming out this year, including the one where she plays Penelope, the Queen of Ithaca. What movie is that?
3: The Odyssey.
2: Number two, Oreo is releasing a limited edition cookie inspired by BTS. They won 3 awards and opened what awards ceremony this past week?
3: The American Music Awards.
2: Number three, Joe Jonas says he auditioned to be on The Morning Show but crashed and burned. The Morning Show stars Jennifer Aniston and Reese Witherspoon on what streaming service?
3: Oh, Lord, I have no idea.
2: Number four, Drake has 42 songs on the Hot 100 list this week, including the number one song. What is the name of one of the 3 albums that he dropped on the 15th earlier this month?
3: Oh, Lord. I don't know, ma'am.
2: And number five, country star Zac Brown married Kendra Scott. What does Kendra Scott do for a living?
3: Couldn't tell you.
2: That's okay. Let me bring Raven back in.
0: Yo.
2: 2 out of 5 for Jeremy.
0: Not great. Let's see how I do. Here we go.
2: Number one. Anne Hathaway was legally blind in her left eye for 10 years. Nobody even knew. She had to have surgery to fix it. She had it about 3 years ago, and she's good now.
0: Yeah.
2: She's got a lot of movies coming out this year, including the one where she plays Penelope, the Queen of Ithaca. What movie is that?
0: Oh, wait a minute. Princess Diaries. No. 3?
2: No, it's The Odyssey.
0: 4. Oh, that's
2: the
0: right.
2: Queen of Ithaca.
0: Right.
2: No,
0: I wasn't listening.
2: No, that wasn't right.
0: Yeah. I mean, listen, it's going to be a great movie. Here's the thing. You mentioned her, and I got so excited about her other movies that are out right now. She has 2 great ones. Variety, which is coming out, which is going to be awesome, or Verity, whatever it is. So good. Written by Colleen Hoover, who was a best friend of Stephen King. And then also Mother Mary. Go see it. Look it up.
2: Mother Mary, yes. Okay.
0: She's awesome.
2: I don't know about the other one. Number two, Oreo is releasing a limited edition cookie inspired by BTS. They won 3 awards and opened what awards ceremony this past week?
0: American Music Awards.
2: Yes.
0: And they should open all award ceremonies. They're awesome.
2: Number three, Joe Jonas says he auditioned to be on The Morning Show but crashed and burned. The Morning Show stars Jennifer Aniston and Reese Witherspoon on what streaming service?
0: Apple TV.
2: Yep. Number four, Drake has 42 songs on the Hot 100 this week, including the number one song. That is the most simultaneous songs on a chart by an artist in history.
0: I'm not impressed.
2: What's the name of one of the 3 albums that he dropped earlier this month?
0: Iceman.
2: Yes. The other two are Habidi and Maid of Honor. Mm-hmm. Number five, country star Zac Brown married Kendra Scott. What does Kendra Scott do for a living?
0: She's a jewelry designer.
2: She is.
0: Yeah.
2: Beautiful. All right. Jeremy, let's see. They have 8 kids between the 2 of them now.
0: I think that she was involved with a couple other cool famous people.
2: She was married twice
0: before.
2: Yeah.
0: Yeah. I mean, listen, hey, man, they look happy. Good for them.
2: They sure do. All right. He beat you 4-2.
3: This is Jeremy, and I can't beat Raven.
0: Better luck next time. Enjoy that shirt, bro. $1,500 tomorrow, Anna.
2: I want to thank Tiffany. She supplied one of the questions that we used today. If you have an idea for a question, too, submit it at annaandraven.com.
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9: Here is the Mix 103.9 weatherology forecast for Oneonta. Partly cloudy today with a chance for showers. High of 67. Mainly clear skies. Tonight, lows dip down to about 49. 72 tomorrow, partly cloudy. High temperatures reach up to 63. Saturday, with a slight chance for showers. 69, sunshine mixed with clouds at times. Sunday. Taking a look at the extended forecast, 69 Monday, 70 Tuesday, and 73 on Wednesday. Get weather alerts anytime with your Mix 103.9 app. I'm meteorologist Kara Foster. 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

0: Coming up, it's Am I Close? This is when you think you know about something, but in reality, you have no idea, or you just watched Instagram Reels and now you think you know everything about it.
1: It's my policy that if I don't know something about something, I just I thrust myself into it. I say it with such confidence that most of the time people never even question what I'm talking
0: and
1: about.
0: And he's never right. He just...
1: I'm not going to say I'm never right.
0: You have a rate of maybe being right 13% of the time.
1: Come on. No. I think it's higher than that, but you got to swing away.
0: All right, Hollywood Walk of Fame. You think you know everything about it, right? How do you get on it? Do you have to pay for that? It's all coming up next.
1: It's Anna and Raven on Mix 103.9.

0: could be hot, they could be cold. Anna and Raven play Am I Close?
1: We were so close!
2: Am I close? This is when you think you know about something, but in reality, you have no idea about the specifics. Producer Justin is here to teach you all about it. Justin, what are we learning about today?
0: Today, we are learning about the Hollywood Walk of Fame.
2: Okay,
0: it's that time of year when all the stars are getting their due recognition. Honorees this year have included Emily Blunt, Stanley Tucci, Josh Groban, Noah Wiley, and most recently, Miley Cyrus.
3: I like all those people. That's 5 for 5. Mm-hmm. I dig that. It seems like everybody's got a Hollywood star now, though, Anna. It's not just always movie stars or whatever. Like, I mean, all sorts of people are on there.
2: I think I know a lot more about this than you think I do.
3: Oh, is that right? Well, 30 seconds for both myself and Anna to go ahead and explain what the Hollywood Walk of Fame is.
0: How long has it been around? How many stars are on it? And how do you get on there?
3: I don't know how many people are on it.
2: I know all those.
3: Are you going first?
2: Yeah, I'll go first. 30 seconds on the clock.
3: Go.
2: Okay. The Hollywood Walk of Fame, people think it's like an award that you win, but it's not. You get invited to be part of it, and then you have to pay for it. And I think it's like a significant amount of money. I think it's like I want to say it's like $10,500 to get it done, but it might be more than that. And they've been doing this since 1926. That's how far it goes back, 1926. There's approximately 1,234 Hollywood Walk things on it. And I actually just visited it couple months ago.
3: This feels long.
2: And you want
3: to? It's got to be 30 seconds.
2: Oh, you're right. It is 30 seconds. Right. Sorry. Okay. I forgot to look.
0: You could have kept it's
3: almost,
0: there,
3: yeah. Almost like you're cheating there. All right. Yeah. I'll take my 30 seconds now, if you will, please. 3, 2, 1. Go. You're right. You have to pay to get on the Hollywood Walk of Fame. You are invited. It's almost like you're sponsored or whatever. And at that point, I think it was $10,000 100,000 years ago, though. I think now at this point, it's probably more like 40 G's to get your star on there. Some people's stars, they got to put back on there over and over and over again because people like to show up with a sledgehammer or whatever or beat on it. I have no idea how many people are on there. There's plenty of names that when you come across it, you're like, wow, they were awesome. And other names, when you come upon it, you're like, who?
2: 30 seconds.
0: All right.
2: Yeah.
0: Well, you both were very close in certain regards. It didn't start until the 1960s. It was proposed in the 50s to increase revenue in Hollywood because they were kind of in a downturn. There was a drop in tourism and all that.
3: So they had to supplement their income. Thanks. Yeah, great,
0: so
3: Hollywood.
0: To drive up tourism, they decided this was going to be a good way to do it. And yes, you have to be sponsored to get on here. So someone has to sponsor you and nominate you. There's a big nomination process. And the sponsorship itself, it costs $275 currently just to sponsor somebody. And if you're accepted into the program, if you're accepted onto the walk, then you have to pay $85,000.
2: Oh.
3: 85 grand.
2: Where did I get 10 grand from?
3: No, because it used to be. A long time ago, it was. I remember that number being a thing as well.
2: Yeah.
0: Half of that is for the star itself, and half of that is for like maintenance, like annual maintenance for the walk itself.
3: I mean, what kind of maintenance are they doing for $85,000 on a sidewalk?
2: Also, it's, you know, the Chinese Grumman Theater is like the famous point where everyone thinks about the Hollywood Walk of Fame. But when I was there the other couple months ago, like, what if you get the really stinky location a half a mile down in front of the CBD shop?
3: Yeah.
2: Because that's where I was at a red light, and I was looking at that one, and I was trying to make out who it is, because it was so dirty you couldn't even read it. And I'd be like, I'd be mad if I paid $85,000 for that one.
3: Right, you got bad location.
2: Right. Right.
3: Yeah, it's all spread out.
0: Some stars do get to choose their location if they want, like, a funny spot or a...

0: going back.
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This could be the sign that times are really tough because 40% of people admit to doing this, which if you ask me, it's kind of scammy. I'll tell you what it is coming up in 10 minutes.

0: this really is a sign that times are tough. It's Deanna. Nearly 40% of people admit that they have gone on a first date just to get a free meal. I don't like it. It gives me the ick. I feel like karma is going to get you if you do this, because you shouldn't use people for anything, even if it is a free meal and times are tough. Would you ever do this? I mean, 40% of people, that's a lot of people using others for free meals. 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
6: Here is the Mix 103.9 weatherology forecast for Oneonta. Partly cloudy today with a chance for showers, high of 67. Mainly clear skies tonight, lows dip down to about 49. 72 tomorrow, partly cloudy. High temperatures reach up to 63 Saturday with a slight chance for showers. 69, sunshine mixed with clouds at times Sunday. Taking a look at the extended forecast, 69 Monday, 70 Tuesday, and 73 on Wednesday. Get weather alerts anytime with your Mix 103.9 app. I'm meteorologist Kara Foster. Currently, it's 63 degrees.
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Bruno Mars is back. He is the ultimate entertainer. His sold-out romantic tour. Everyone's raving about it. But we saved some tickets for you to see him in New Orleans. 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

Harry Styles watched with some of his best friends fall in love and get married, and that's what inspired this song right here. But now Harry Styles himself, he's getting ready to get married, and they're saying his wedding to Zoe Kravitz will be very small this winter in England. I don't know how they think they know that, but we'll wait and see if it happens. It's American Girls.

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9: Here is the Mix 103.9 weatherology forecast for Oneonta. Partly cloudy today with a chance for showers. High of 67. Mainly clear skies. Tonight, lows dip down to about 49. 72 tomorrow, partly cloudy. High temperatures reach up to 63 Saturday with a slight chance for showers. 69, sunshine mixed with clouds at times, Sunday. Taking a look at the extended forecast, 69 Monday, 70 Tuesday, and 73 on Wednesday. Get weather alerts anytime with your Mix 103.9 app. I'm meteorologist Kara Foster. Currently, it's 63 degrees.
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When was the last time you had some fun? Because a lot of people are saying fun just doesn't happen anymore. We're going to get into this coming up in 10 minutes.

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0: When was the last time you had some fun? It's Deanna. Well, almost half of Americans say life just isn't fun right now. The biggest fun killer, money, followed by work, packed schedules, and pure burnouts. We can relate to that. But people who actually make time for fun say they are less stressed and happier in their relationships. So even though it's hard, find something cheap and fun to do. Or how about this? Have some fun on us. We have your chance to see Bruno Mars in New Orleans. That's going to be a ton of fun. You are listening for two Bruno songs to play back to back.
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8: Here is the Mix 103.9 weatherology forecast for Oneonta. A mix of clouds and sun today with a slight chance for isolated showers. Highs around 67. Lows level off around 49. Tonight, partly cloudy. Partly cloudy skies. Tomorrow, 72. Low 60s Saturday with a slight chance for showers. Low 70s Sunday. A peek at the extended shows, 69 Monday, 69 Tuesday, and 71 on Wednesday. Get weather alerts anytime with your Mix 103.9 app. I'm meteorologist Kara Foster. Currently, 64.
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1: Here's the Mix 103.9 weatherology forecast for Oneonta. A mix of clouds and sun today with a slight chance for isolated showers. Highs around 67. Lows level off around 49. Tonight, partly cloudy. Partly cloudy skies. Tomorrow, 72. Low 60s Saturday with a slight chance for showers. Low 70s Sunday. A peek at the extended shows, 69 Monday, 69 Tuesday, and 71 on Wednesday. Get weather alerts anytime with your Mix 103.9 app. I'm meteorologist Kara Foster. Currently, 64.
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3: They say the holy water's watered down, and this town's lost its faith. 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Oh my, my, oh my, my love, I take one look at you, you're taking me out.

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0: Remember life before iPhones? It was, well, it was the same as now. We just had crappier phones. 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

listening for two Bruno Mars songs to play back-to-back for your chance to see him in New Orleans. You know, it's really easy if you stream us right on our station app. Then after we give you that keyword, after the second song, just scroll on over to our app and put in that keyword.

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17: Here is the Mix 103.9 weatherology forecast for Oneonta. Slight chance for isolated rain showers this afternoon. Otherwise, sunshine mixed with clouds at times. Highs level off around 67. Partly cloudy skies tonight. Lows dip down to about 49. High temperatures reach up to 72. Tomorrow, sunshine mixed with clouds at times. High temperatures reach up to 63 Saturday with a slight chance of rain showers. 71, mainly clear skies, Sunday. Get weather alerts anytime with your Mix 103.9 app. I'm meteorologist Kara Foster. Currently, it's 63 degrees.
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25: Here is the Mix 103.9 weatherology forecast for Oneonta. Slight chance for isolated rain showers this afternoon. Otherwise, sunshine mixed with clouds at times. Highs level off around 67. Partly cloudy skies. Tonight, lows dip down to about 49. High temperatures reach up to 72. Tomorrow, sunshine mixed with clouds at times. High temperatures reach up to 63. Saturday, with a slight chance of rain showers. 71, mainly clear skies. Sunday. Get weather alerts anytime with your Mix 103.9 app. I'm meteorologist Kara Foster. Currently, it's 63 degrees.
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0: we just not having fun anymore these days? It's Deanna. Almost half of Americans say life just is not fun right now. Now, the biggest fun killer is money. 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
17: Here is the Mix 103.9 weatherology forecast for Oneonta. Slight chance for isolated rain showers this afternoon. Otherwise, sunshine mixed with clouds at times. Highs level off around 67. Partly cloudy skies. Tonight, lows dip down to about 49. High temperatures reach up to 72. Tomorrow, sunshine mixed with clouds at times. High temperatures reach up to 63. Saturday, with a slight chance of rain showers. 71, mainly clear skies. Sunday. Get weather alerts anytime with your Mix 103.9 app. I'm meteorologist Kara Foster. Right now, 63.
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16: Here is the Mix 103.9 weatherology forecast for Oneonta. Slight chance for isolated rain showers this afternoon. Otherwise, sunshine mixed with clouds at times. Highs level off around 67. Partly cloudy skies. Tonight, lows dip down to about 49. High temperatures reach up to 72. Tomorrow, sunshine mixed with clouds at times. High temperatures reach up to 63. Saturday, with a slight chance of rain showers. 71, mainly clear skies. Sunday. Get weather alerts anytime with your Mix 103.9 app. I'm meteorologist Kara Foster. Right now, 63.
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0: 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I've got the answer coming up for you in 10 minutes.
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25: Here is the Mix 103.9 weatherology forecast for Oneonta. Slight chance for isolated rain showers this afternoon. Otherwise, sunshine mixed with clouds at times. Daytime highs approaching 67. Mainly clear skies. Tonight, lows dip down to about 49. High temperatures reach up to 72. Tomorrow, sunshine mixed with clouds at times. High temperatures reach up to 63. Saturday, with a chance of rain showers. 71, mainly sunny skies. Sunday. Get weather alerts anytime with your Mix 103.9 app. I'm meteorologist Kara Foster. 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

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We want to send you to New Orleans to see Bruno Mars in concert. 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

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She makes you feel every lyric. It is going to get you in your feels. It's Sienna Spiro, Die on This Hill.

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19: Here is the Mix 1039 weatherology forecast for Oneonta. Slight chance for isolated rain showers this afternoon. Otherwise, sunshine mixed with clouds at times. Daytime highs approaching 67. Mainly clear skies. Tonight, lows dip down to about 49. High temperatures reach up to 72. Tomorrow, sunshine mixed with clouds at times. High temperatures reach up to 63. Saturday, with a chance of rain showers. 71, mainly sunny skies. Sunday. Get weather alerts anytime with your Mix 1039 app. I'm meteorologist Kara Foster. Right now, 58.
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0: It's Carly and Duncan. Happy Friday Eve. We've got Bruno Mars and Lady Gaga coming up in about 15 minutes.
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And if there's another Bruno Mars song afterwards, that's your chance to win a trip to see Bruno in New Orleans.

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2: Here is the Mix 103.9 weatherology forecast for Oneonta. Slight chance for isolated rain showers this afternoon. Otherwise, sunshine mixed with clouds at times. Daytime highs approaching 67. Mainly clear skies. Tonight, lows dip down to about 49. High temperatures reach up to 72. Tomorrow, sunshine mixed with clouds at times. High temperatures reach up to 63. Saturday, with a chance of rain showers. 71, mainly sunny skies. Sunday. Get weather alerts anytime with your Mix 103.9 app. I'm meteorologist Kara Foster. 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

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It's Carly and Duncan. Since you're already listening on our app, make sure you turn on those notifications too so we can keep you updated.

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6: Here is the Mix 103.9 weatherology forecast for Oneonta. Slight chance for isolated rain showers this afternoon. Otherwise, sunshine mixed with clouds at times. Daytime highs approaching 67. Mainly clear skies. Tonight, lows dip down to about 49. High temperatures reach up to 72. Tomorrow, sunshine mixed with clouds at times. High temperatures reach up to 63. Saturday, with a chance of rain showers. 71, mainly sunny skies. Sunday. Get weather alerts anytime with your Mix 103.9 app. I'm meteorologist Kara Foster. 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

0: this it? 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Sorry.
1: Oh, you get so much joy out of that, Carly. So mean.
0: Whenever you hear two Bruno Mars songs in a row, that's your chance to win a trip to see him in New Orleans. Keep listening.

0: Remember life before iPhones? It was, well, it was the same as now. We just had crappier phones. It's another 2K anthem
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0: Olivia Rodrigo has revealed the track list for her upcoming album. You seem pretty sad for a girl so in love.
1: Such a long name. How many songs are going to be on it?
0: That's a good question. 13.
1: Okay, that's
0: 13.
1: Good.
0: It's split into two themed parts.
1: Okay.
0: So part one is called Girl So In Love, and part two is called You Seem Pretty Sad.
1: Oh.
0: It's interesting. Yeah. So in part one, in Girl So In Love, Drop Dead is the first song. And then the second chunk, You Seem Pretty Sad, starts with the most recent song that came out, The Cure. Now, all of this fits with how she's described the album in the past.
2: That was kind of the thing that I set out to do in this album, is I wanted to make a sad love song.
1: I guess I need to hear the album to know where we're going here.
0: I know. I'm so curious.
1: Relationship starting, relationship falling apart, like
0: it's
1: part one, part two, like,
0: right?
1: Why are we sad in part two?
0: Drop Dead is supposed to be, she had said, is like about a first date going super well.
1: Mm-hmm.
0: So
1: it's the build of the relationship, and then
0: the crashing out of it, maybe?
1: Yeah.
0: We're going to have to wait and see. That's coming out on the 12th.
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6: Here is the Mix 103.9 weatherology forecast for Oneonta. Mainly clear skies tonight with lows around 49. Daytime highs approaching 72. Tomorrow, sunshine mixed with clouds at times. Cloudy skies expected. Tomorrow night, chance for showers. Lows level off around 44. High temperatures reach up to 63. Saturday, with a chance for showers, 63. Sunday, a peak at the extended shows, 69. Monday, 68. Tuesday, and 70 on Wednesday. Get weather alerts anytime with your Mix 103.9 app. I'm meteorologist Kara Foster. Right now, it's 62 degrees.
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0: make sure you hang out after our show tonight, because coming up at 7 o'clock, Donnie and Lauren, Pop Crush Nights, are welcoming special guest, up-and-coming artist, Sienna Spyro.
1: They say the holy water's watered down, and this town's lost its faith. Our colors will fade eventually, so if our time is running out, day after day, we'll make the mundane a masterpiece. Oh my, my, oh my, my love, I take one look at you, you're taking me.

0: New Orleans is such a vibrant place to be. And Bruno Mars is going to add some vibrance to that.
1: Bring it up a notch.
0: Oh, yeah.
1: It's a great city for people watching.
0: Oh, I bet, I bet. And great food. We want to send you to see Bruno Mars in New Orleans. You could win this trip when you hear back-to-back Bruno. This is Risk It All. For just

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20: Here is the Mix 103.9 weatherology forecast for Oneonta. Mainly clear skies tonight with lows around 49. Daytime highs approaching 72. Tomorrow, sunshine mixed with clouds at times. Cloudy skies expected. Tomorrow night, chance for showers. Lows level off around 44. High temperatures reach up to 63. Saturday, with a chance for showers, 60.

0: 63, Sunday. A peek at the extended shows, 69, Monday, 68, Tuesday, and 70 on Wednesday. Get weather alerts anytime with your Mix 103.9 app. I'm meteorologist Kara Foster. Right now, it's 62 degrees.
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0: This survey made me laugh. 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
1: Oh, define obsessed.
0: I don't know, 16% said they're constantly eating cheese.

0: Carly and Duncan. Thanks for hanging out while you're driving home from work today. Make sure you are listening for two Bruno Mars songs in a row, by the way.
1: You are running out of time to win this trip to New Orleans. After

0: you feel like you need to slow down a little bit, take a break. 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
1: I'll get behind.
0: I can't, yeah, I'll make somebody else do my work while I'm away. Like,
1: oh yeah, I do feel like, bad about that. Like, hey, Carly, I'm taking some time off, and then you get dumped on all of my work, and then I'm like, oh, sorry.
0: Right. But you need to take a break. Relaxation guilt is one of the top reasons that people are not taking time off, even though they desperately need it.
1: You don't need to take a trip. You can just take a day off and
0: sit
1: at home.
0: Yeah, you can. That is still just as valuable. This survey finds that 78% of Americans say they currently need a break, but 40% feel guilty relaxing at all, taking time off at all. Now, here's my problem. When I take time off of work and then I'm at home and I'm not doing anything and relaxing, and I'm like sitting around actually relaxing, I'm like, oh God, I'm a piece of crap.
1: I'm off work. I should be doing something at home to make my home better. Yeah, I get that.
0: But don't feel bad, because you need it. It'll help avoid burnout, stress, all that kind of stuff. So take that time off.

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1: It's a wild party every time with BTS.
0: I know. And we want you to see them live in Dallas. 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

0: Brittany, before you go, there's something I want you to have.
1: Oh, it's beautiful. But wait a minute, isn't this...
0: Yeah, yes it is.
1: But I thought the old lady dropped it into the ocean in the air.
0: Well, baby, I went down and got it for you.

0: This might be the summer of non-carbonated beverages.
1: Okay. We're getting away from soda.
0: Right. So trend watchers are saying that it's looking like flat beverages, non-sparkling beverages, are becoming the drink of choice among younger Americans. So they're thinking that these uncarbonated beverages might be the hot thing for this summer.
1: I'm trying to think of one other than water and juice. But like all of them have...
0: Liquid Death is very popular right now.
1: Okay, I know that. That's not carbonated?
0: That's not carbonated.
1: Okay, I didn't know that. I've never bought Liquid Death.
0: Surfside Iced Tea is also one that's trending, apparently. I think there's a... Is it Surfside or is it Sun Cruiser? Sun Cruiser is an alcoholic beverage that is apparently...

0: uncarbonated. I did not realize that. So it's already starting. It's begun.
1: Okay. Are we doing this to be healthier, or is it just the cool thing to do?
0: I think it's just a cool thing to do.
1: All right.
0: That's what I'm reading over here. So if you want to be super cool this summer, then you're going to start drinking non-carbonated beverages.
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16: Here is the Mix 103.9 weatherology forecast for Oneonta. Mainly clear skies tonight with lows around 49. Daytime highs approaching 72. Tomorrow, sunshine mixed with clouds at times. Cloudy skies expected. Tomorrow night, chance for showers. Lows level off around 44. High temperatures reach up to 63. Saturday, with a chance for showers, 63. Sunday, a peak at the extended shows, 69. Monday, 68. Tuesday, and 70 on Wednesday. Get weather alerts anytime with your Mix 103.9 app. I'm meteorologist Kara Foster. Currently, it's 62 degrees.
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0: Olivia Rodrigo has released her track list for her upcoming album.
1: Split in two parts.
0: Mm-hmm. 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It's very interesting. 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It's Drop Dead.

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22: Here is the Mix 103.9 weatherology forecast for Oneonta. Mainly clear skies tonight with lows around 49. Daytime highs approaching 72. Tomorrow, sunshine mixed with clouds at times. Cloudy skies expected. Tomorrow night, chance for showers. Lows level off around 44. High temperatures reach up to 63. Saturday, with a chance for showers, 63. Sunday, a peak at the extended shows, 69. Monday, 68. Tuesday, and 70 on Wednesday. Get weather alerts anytime with your Mix 103.9 app. I'm meteorologist Kara Foster. Currently, it's 62 degrees.
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Thanks for hanging out today. It's Carly and Duncan. Don't go anywhere, though. Donnie and Lauren on Pop Crush Nights. They're coming up next, and they are welcoming special guest Sienna Spyro to the show. We'll see you tomorrow.

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3: True crime news. If you are a fan of true crime horror, let us know. Slide into the DMs.
4: What'd you call me?
3: True crime horror. So 60% of people who watch true crime think that they could solve the murder. I could never solve a murder.
4: Oh my God, I'd be so good at it because I would know. I'd be like, wear gloves. Well, actually, you know what? The best thing to do would probably not kill anybody. That would probably be the best. You know, I think that's the ultimate thing to do. But if you had to, wear gloves, leave your phone at your house because they can track your phone. They know where you're going. So leave your phone at your house. Turn it on. Don't turn it off, you idiot. Don't put it in airplane mode. Leave it at your house so they can't track you. Also, don't take your car, because on cars now, a lot of cars have like alert system. They track you on that too. But also, just go back to the original rule. Don't kill people.
3: Yeah. Also, I have worries that I would be the victim. If I had to be part of a true crime, I would be the victim. So I couldn't solve anything, but I could probably get killed.
4: I actually had a date the other day. He's like, oh, what if I poisoned you? And I was like, what if you did poison me? And he goes, actually, I wouldn't waste my poison.

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1: Do you snack while you grocery shop? 1-888-952-17. Lauren Snap, Donnie Meacham. A friend of mine ate a banana while we were inside of the Walmart. And I'll tell you what, I felt like we robbed the joint. I felt like a thief.
2: No, it's disgusting. Don't eat while you grocery, because people, like, they eat the grapes and stuff. It's like, ugh. Do you know how many nasty people have touched that food before you put it in your mouth? You didn't get it home. You could have washed it when you got home. But no, you decided you wanted to put your grubby hands in those grapes. 92 people who have not washed after they pooped and you just ate it.
1: I'm supposed to be washing my grapes before I eat them?
2: I mean, do you wash your hands?
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14: Here is the Mix 103.9 weatherology forecast for Oneonta. Mainly clear skies tonight with lows around 49. Daytime highs approaching 72. Tomorrow, sunshine mixed with clouds at times. Cloudy skies expected. Tomorrow night, chance for showers. Lows level off around 44. High temperatures reach up to 63. Saturday, with a chance for showers, 63. Sunday, a peak at the extended shows, 69. Monday, 68. Tuesday, and 70 on Wednesday. Get weather alerts anytime with your Mix 103.9 app. I'm meteorologist Kara Foster. Currently, it's 61 degrees.
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1: So I told you that my friend ate food while we were grocery shopping. I felt like we were stealing, but I'm about to make someone's blood boil because there's some other things that's happening at the grocery store that is just driving us all crazy. Tell me if you do any of these things, Donnie. Big gripes, all right? Line cutters, how do you feel about them?
2: I'll call people out. I have no problem calling people out.
1: Actually, you probably do that. Do you take your cart back when you're done with it?
2: Absolutely. Do not put that cart on the side of somebody's car because then it's going to hit their car. And then when it hits your car next time, you're going to be like, why do people take their carts back? It's because you don't.
1: Jerks. Here's the one that really gets me, though. When people block the aisle with their shopping cart, I hate that. Like, keep your cart to one side. I don't care if you're just going to, like, leave your cart and then go pick something up at the end of the aisle and you don't want to push it the whole way down. Do not leave it in the middle of the aisle.
2: It's like, literally, they put it to one side and then they're on the other side. Like, what kind of Ritz crackers do I want? It's like, move. I just walk as fast and then I act like I'm not paying attention and then I just walk like I'm just going to run into them.
1: A good rundown in the grocery store.

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1: Are you easy?
2: Nah, you ain't. Bruno, though, is. Bruno in the Big Easy. Bruno Mars in New Orleans. Why wouldn't you want to go? Seriously. New Orleans? Hello? Get some beads? Flash your ID to get into that. You thought I was going to say, no, flash your ID. Flash that too. That's all right. Beads for everybody. Bruno in the Big Easy. Into the wind right now. We're going to send you to a show. Get you to New Orleans. Get you a little bit of spending money. A little bit goes a long ways these days. Bruno in the Big Easy. Enter or right now on

0: pop crush.
1: No nuts. Lauren Snap, Donny Meacham. So a woman in New York is suing Cold Stone Creamery after she realized that pistachio ice cream doesn't have any pistachios.
2: Actually, why doesn't it have? Everything about this is very confusing, because if it's pistachio ice cream, it should have pistachios, but it's probably just pistachio flavoring, because that's why it's cheaper, because pistachios are expensive.
1: Yeah, so like, what are we eating though? Because honestly, it's really good.
2: I know, just ice cream. Who cares, right?
1: Yeah, ice cream. We all scream. We all scream for ice cream.
3: 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What's up, guys? 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
5: 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Just make sure you nail the big stuff, like making sure your kids are buckled correctly in the right seat for their age and size. 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
14: Here is the Mix 103.9 weatherology forecast for Oneonta. Mainly clear skies tonight with lows around 49. Daytime highs approaching 72. Tomorrow, sunshine mixed with clouds at times. Cloudy skies expected. Tomorrow night, chance for showers. Lows level off around 44. High temperatures reach up to 63. Saturday, with a chance for showers, 63. Sunday, a peak at the extended shows, 69. Monday, 68. Tuesday, and 70 on Wednesday. Get weather alerts anytime with your Mix 103.9 app. I'm meteorologist Kara Foster. Currently, it's 61 degrees.
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And mom-